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6: Tonight stays mostly clear with lows near 52. Tomorrow brings mostly clear skies with a high near 81. Then clouds turn variable tomorrow night with lows in the low 60s. Saturday looks unsettled, rain likely, highs near 77, south winds around 10 miles per hour. Sunday turns partly sunny with a high near 86, south winds still around 10, lows in the low 70s. Monday brings a few clouds and highs in the upper 80s.
7: I don't think this debate is ever going to end. Which pet is smarter, cats or dogs? More studies than ever are examining pet brains to figure out what makes them tick. And here are some of the latest findings for you. First, cats are better at something called object permanence, which refers to the ability to know an object is there even if you can't see it. Researchers say that's a skill most human babies develop by the age of 2. And a study in the journal Animal Cognition found that cats are superior when it comes to remembering, say, where their favorite toys are, even if they've disappeared under a couch or you've tried hiding them on a counter. It's why a cat will return to the same spot day after day and try to retrieve the toy. But with dogs, if their favorite ball accidentally rolls under a couch, most will look at you as if to say, can you get it? Where'd it go? So score one for the cats, right? However, dogs have more emotional intelligence. You probably guessed that already, right? In fact, a study by animal behavior experts at the University of London found that dogs are much better at reading a person's mood, whether they're happy, sad, angry, or playful. And they do it by hearing the sound of our voice and reading our facial expressions. That's a cognitive ability only shown previously in primates. It helps explain why dogs make such amazing therapy pets. But does any of this settle the debate of which pet is smarter? Researchers say that's like comparing apples to oranges because both pets are smart in their own ways, but they've both evolved to get humans to give them lots of love and food, which actually sounds pretty darn brilliant to me.
8: It's intelligence for your life.

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8: Tonight stays mostly clear with lows near 52. Tomorrow brings mostly clear skies with a high near 81. Then clouds turn variable tomorrow night with lows in the low 60s. Saturday looks unsettled, rain likely, highs near 77, south winds around 10 miles per hour. Sunday turns partly sunny with a high near 86, south winds still around 10, lows in the low 70s. Monday brings a few clouds and highs in the upper 80s.
9: Personal question for you. Do you brush your teeth in the shower? Well, you might want to reconsider and go back to brushing at the sink, and here's why. A toothbrush stored in the shower will not clean your teeth as effectively because heat and humidity weaken the bristles, making them significantly less able to remove plaque and other debris. Dr. Perul Dua Makar is doctor of dental surgery. She says toothbrushes last longer stored in a cool, dry place. And she says we should replace our toothbrush every 4 months, or if the bristles look frayed, bent, or discolored.

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1: Severe weather is firing up for more than 40 million Americans in the Northeast. Air travelers are being urged to check ahead with some ground delays possible. Some ground stops were issued earlier today at several airports, including New York's LaGuardia and JFK. President Trump will speak this evening at a fundraiser in Houston for Texas State Attorney General Ken Paxton's bid for the U.S. Senate. The Republican is locked in a tight race with Democratic State Representative James Tallarico. Both parties see that race as being key to deciding which party controls the Senate. Trump today followed through on a threat and changed the name of Lake Ontario to Lake America, signing an executive order from the Oval Office today saying the name change goes into effect immediately. This as the U.S. and Canada continue to ramp up a trade war. The name of Lake Ontario predates the establishment of Canada, named by indigenous peoples sometime in the 1600s. A member of Congress from New Jersey, LaMonica McIver, is vowing to fight the federal charges against her for allegedly assaulting ICE agents outside Delaney Hall while trying to conduct an oversight visit back in May.
2: A federal appeals court rejected McIver's argument of congressional immunity on Wednesday, but the congresswoman says she will continue to fight.
3: I am not going to be intimidated out of doing my job. I'm not going to fold to this administration, and I'm going to continue showing up, conducting oversight.
2: McIver's attorneys say the charge from the Trump administration was retaliatory and are confident that they would win a trial. McIver is alleged to have tried to push past ICE officers and interfering with officers as they arrested Newark Mayor Ross Baraka. In New York, I'm Jonathan O'Halloran.
1: Jury deliberations will continue Friday in the Lindsey Clancy triple murder trial in Massachusetts. Both sides presented closing arguments today. Clancy has admitted to strangling her three young children in 2023, but is pleading not guilty, claiming she was suffering from a postpartum psychotic break. I'm Scott Carr.
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8: Tonight stays mostly clear with lows near 52. Tomorrow brings mostly clear skies with a high near 81. Then clouds turn variable tomorrow night with lows in the low 60s. Saturday looks unsettled, rain likely, highs near 77, south winds around 10 miles per hour. Sunday turns partly sunny with a high near 86, south winds still around 10, lows in the low 70s. Monday brings a few clouds and highs in the upper 80s.
9: All right, my intelligent friends, have you taken time to train your postural muscles today? I haven't done this, but I'm going to after this. Now, these are the deep muscles in your abdomen, pelvis, and back, which help you maintain a good posture. And according to George Locker, author of the new book, Falling is Not an Option, postural muscles are also the key to preventing most trip and fall accidents at any age. So how exactly do we strengthen those important core postural muscles? Locker recommends just standing in a semi-squat with your knees and ankles slightly bent, as if you're trying to balance on a surfboard or skis. He says, do this whenever you brush your teeth, for example, and hold the pose as long as possible. And the more you do it, the more likely you'll be able to stand stable on just about any surface, including uneven rocks and ice. There you go.
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Hi, boy. This is her favorite song, you know that, right? So we play it good and loud. She might get up and dance me in. Oh, she put her beard down.

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2: Tonight stays mostly clear with lows near 52. Tomorrow brings mostly clear skies with a high near 81. Then clouds turn variable tomorrow night with lows in the low 60s. Saturday looks unsettled, rain likely, highs near 77, south winds around 10 miles per hour. Sunday turns partly sunny with a high near 86, south winds still around 10, lows in the low 70s. Monday brings a few clouds and highs in the upper 80s.
3: Research is telling us our guts can help determine our intelligence. Listen, a new study in the journal Frontiers in Psychiatry is all about this. The research shows our stomach and intestines play a massive role in determining how smart we are. Specifically, researchers analyzed the gut microbes of adults aged 28 to 98 and compared them to each person's IQ and happiness levels. Here's the result. The more diverse a participant's gut bacteria were, the happier and smarter they tended to be. What's the connection? Well, lots of studies have shown a strong link between our gut health and our emotional health. It's partly because a diverse gut helps lower our stress. And researchers found that when our gut contains mostly good bacteria from eating a healthy diet and lots of fiber, there's greater neural activity in brain areas linked to memory and attention. But when our gut contains mostly harmful bad bacteria, the opposite is true. Bottom line, ready? Consider this another excuse to eat the widest variety of healthy foods you can, not processed foods, not sugar, because that'll provide a diversity of gut bacteria proven to make you happier and smarter. Boy, do I love this stuff.

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7: Tonight stays mostly clear with lows near 52. Tomorrow brings mostly clear skies with a high near 81. Then clouds turn variable tomorrow night with lows in the low 60s. Saturday looks unsettled, rain likely, highs near 77, south winds around 10 miles per hour. Sunday turns partly sunny with a high near 86, south winds still around 10, lows in the low 70s. Monday brings a few clouds and highs in the upper 80s.
8: It is time to talk about the hottest flavors right now in North America. I'm John Tesh with your Intelligence for Your Life. Two of the hottest flavors, of course, pumpkin. Searches on Yelp for pumpkin latte and pumpkin spice latte are up about 300%. Happens every year. But another trending flavor is mango. All these searches are up between 50 and 150%. Mango soft serve, mango sticky rice, wow, and mango matcha. And the end of summer brings a lot of decluttering. Yelp says the end of summer rivals spring cleaning season, and there are increased searches for junk removal and hauling, yard sales, furniture donation, and weirdly enough, hoarder cleaning.
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8: Coming up, when we enter a room, people can judge how confident we are within 0.2 seconds, which is faster than you can blink. So in a moment, I'll share ways to appear more confident and make a better first impression, according to Harvard psychologist Dr. Amy Cuddy.

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5: Tonight's mostly clear with lows near 48. Then tomorrow stays mostly clear with highs near 81. Clouds roll through tomorrow night, lows only slipping to the low 60s. Saturday turns wet with rain showers, highs in the upper 70s, south winds steady at 10. Sunday brings partly cloudy skies, highs in the mid 80s, south winds still near 10 miles per hour. Monday returns to partly cloudy skies, highs near 88, lows in the upper 60s.
6: So did you know that when we enter a room, people can judge how confident we are within 0.2 seconds, which is faster than you and I can blink. And if you're feeling nervous, they can hear it in your voice immediately. So here's how to appear more confident, even if you don't feel that way, and make a great first impression. First, take up a lot of space. Dr. Amy Cuddy, a social psychologist at the Harvard Business School, and we have her stuff on the show all the time, she says humans and animals show their top dog by standing tall, extending their arms and legs, and looking physically larger than everybody else. And her research suggests that standing like a superhero, hands on hips, legs shoulder width apart, can make other people see you as more powerful while simultaneously tricking your brain into feeling more confidence. You can get the same effect by leaning back in a chair with your hands clasped behind your head, or in a meeting, spreading your materials across a desk. Because even if your body isn't taking up more space, your stuff is, and that signals power. Here's one more confidence booster. Wear your lucky shirt. I do. Research from the University of Cologne found that volunteers who had a lucky shirt performed better on tests and set higher goals for themselves than participants without one.
7: Intelligence for your life with John Tesh.
6: In just a moment, how a bigger belly is now connected to our risk for dementia.

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1: Severe weather is impacting more than 40 million Americans in the Northeast tonight. Air travelers are being urged to check ahead. Ground delays have already impacted several airports, including New York's LaGuardia and JFK, Philadelphia, and New Jersey's Teterboro. In the southwesternmost county of Utah, nearly all electric customers are in the dark. Reports say more than 40,000 customers, or about 90% of that county, does not have power. Some outages are also being reported in northwestern Arizona. Dixie Power says there was a significant failure of an asset within PacifiCorp's transmission system. President Trump is speaking at a fundraiser in Houston tonight for Texas State Attorney General Ken Paxton's bid for a U.S. Senate seat. The Republicans locked in a tight race with Democratic State Representative James Tallarico. Leaders in both parties see the race as being key to deciding who controls the Senate. President Trump said today Russia's got no plans to attack any NATO member state. At the White House, Trump was asked by reporters about CIA Director John Ratcliffe's recent trip to Moscow, where he reportedly warned Russia not to attack any member of NATO.
2: I don't want to comment on that, but they're not going to attack.
1: Reports had indicated Russia may be planning to test NATO with a limited incursion into one of its neighbors. Amid an escalating trade war with Canada, President Trump has followed through on a threat to change the name of Lake Ontario to Lake America, signing an executive order to that effect in the Oval Office today. Trump says Canada's been treating the U.S. poorly. The name of Lake Ontario predates the establishment of Canada, named by indigenous peoples in the 1600s. Jury deliberations will continue Friday in the Lindsey Clancy triple murder trial in Massachusetts. Closing arguments were given Thursday morning. Clancy has admitted to strangling her three young children in 2023, but has pled not guilty, claiming she was suffering from a postpartum psychotic break. I'm Scott Carr.
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6: Tonight's mostly clear with lows near 48. Then tomorrow stays mostly clear with highs near 81. Clouds roll through tomorrow night, lows only slipping to the low 60s. Saturday turns wet with rain showers, highs in the upper 70s. South winds steady at 10. Sunday brings partly cloudy skies, highs in the mid 80s. South winds still near 10 miles per hour. Monday returns to partly cloudy skies, highs near 88, lows in the upper 60s.
7: All right, all you intelligent, healthy people, here we go with a very compelling reason to get to a healthy weight and maintain it. The bigger the belly, the more likely we are to develop dementia. That's from a new study in the British Journal of Nutrition, which was based on a study of more than 5,000 adults over the age of 60. It found that those with higher waist-to-hip ratios, which is a nice way of saying bigger bellies, had worse cognitive skills. For example, in tests measuring memory, judgment, spatial awareness, and other thinking skills, researchers found a direct link between larger stomachs and worse scores. And because these cognitive skills also decline in people with dementia, researchers concluded that obesity raises our risk for and accelerates the development of dementia. Are you still with me? Okay, one of the easiest ways to protect your brain and avoid brain-damaging inflammation is to simply focus on getting down to and maintaining a healthy weight as soon as possible. According to this new study, your brain health depends on that.
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9: Tonight's mostly clear with lows near 48. Then tomorrow stays mostly clear with highs near 81. Clouds roll through tomorrow night, lows only slipping to the low 60s. Saturday turns wet with rain showers, highs in the upper 70s, south winds steady at 10. Sunday brings partly cloudy skies, highs in the mid 80s, south winds still near 10 miles per hour. Monday returns to partly cloudy skies, highs near 88, lows in the upper 60s.
10: John Tesh with you, just saying sweet dreams because you're going to have them. Here's an excuse to buy yourself a bunch of roses. You're going to have sweet dreams at night. According to University Hospital Mannheim in Germany, people who inhaled the scent of roses while they slept, they had more deep sleep, they had more positive dreams. In fact, their dreams were three times more pleasant. It's because the brain region that controls smell, the limbic system, is also in charge of our emotions. The positive smell unlocks positive emotions. When you wake up, you feel good, and you get more feel-good serotonin throughout the day.
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1: Severe weather is impacting more than 40 million Americans in the Northeast tonight. Air travelers are being urged to check ahead. Ground delays have already impacted several airports, including New York's LaGuardia and JFK, Philadelphia, and New Jersey's Teterboro. As we hear from Andrew Whitman, it's been causing some flooding across New Jersey.
2: There were reports of flooding and car rescues coming Thursday afternoon in Hasbrook and Teterboro and waist-high water in parts of Elizabeth. Sayreville in Middlesex County reported flooding, quote, all over town, according to police. A lightning strike also sparked a house fire in Sayreville. Nearby Old Bridge reported 3 inches of rain in 3 hours Thursday.
1: In Utah's southwesternmost county, Washington County, nearly every electric customer is in the dark. Reports say about 90% of the county don't have power. Some outages are also reported in northwestern Arizona. Amid an escalating trade war with Canada, President Trump has followed through on a threat to change the name of Lake Ontario to Lake America, signing an executive order to that effect in the Oval Office today. Trump says Canada's been treating the U.S. poorly. The name of Lake Ontario predates the establishment of Canada. President Trump is speaking at a fundraiser in Houston tonight for Texas State Attorney General Ken Paxton's bid for a U.S. Senate seat. The Republicans locked in a tight race with Democratic State Representative James Tallarico. Leaders in both parties see the race as being key to deciding who controls the Senate. A federal appeals court has rejected a pharmaceutical industry challenge to the federal Medicare drug price negotiation program, part of the Inflation Reduction Act of 2022, designed to lower health care costs, invest in clean energy, and reduce the federal deficit. The court found that drug makers are not entitled to sell their products to Medicare at the price they prefer. It's the latest ruling in a slew of federal courts deciding in favor of the Medicare drug price negotiation program. I'm Scott Carr.
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9: Tonight's mostly clear with lows near 48. Then tomorrow stays mostly clear with highs near 81. Clouds roll through tomorrow night, lows only slipping to the low 60s. Saturday turns wet with rain showers, highs in the upper 70s, south winds steady at 10. Sunday brings partly cloudy skies, highs in the mid 80s, south winds still near 10 miles per hour. Monday returns to partly cloudy skies, highs near 88, lows in the upper 60s.
10: Okay, headache sufferers, and I count my wife Connie among you, here's what to eat or order when you have a headache. I'm going to go out and get my wife some pumpkin seeds right now. You get a spinach salad, okay, and you top it with pumpkin seeds. Neurologist Dr. Hamid Katawala says that will cut your headache by a full 40%. That's a big number. Why? Both spinach and pumpkin seeds are loaded with magnesium. Magnesium calms your central nervous system and relaxes muscles. Dr. Katawala says headaches begin when brain cells become overexcited, but magnesium stabilizes cell membranes, preventing them from getting overexcited. Next time you feel a headache coming on, remember, have a spinach salad, throw some olive oil on there too, and top it with pumpkin seeds.
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4: Tonight's mostly clear with lows near 48. Then tomorrow stays mostly clear with highs near 81. Clouds roll through tomorrow night. Lows only slipping to the low 60s. Saturday turns wet with rain showers. Highs in the upper 70s. South winds steady at 10. Sunday brings partly cloudy skies. Highs in the mid 80s. South winds still near 10 miles per hour. Monday returns to partly cloudy skies. Highs near 88. Lows in the upper 60s.
5: So a growing number of young adults in Gen Z, 18 to 25 years old, are now hiring life coaches, apparently, to help them progress into adulthood. A life coach is, of course, a professional who specializes in helping people get through personal or career challenges. And although life coaches are typically associated with people in middle age, young adults are hiring now. They're hiring them for help with issues from wanting to fit in at college to succeeding at a new job and relationship problems. Today's life coaches are also helping young adults with social media struggles and even self-esteem. So, the professional hiring site Bidvine says it has seen a 280% surge over the past year in life coach bookings, and more than half of those were made by people 18 to 25 years old. Gen Z say they like life coaching because it has a less intense atmosphere than therapy, and life coaches can offer advice, whereas therapists often want their patients to come up with their own conclusions and solutions. Connie Enriquez is a life coach who specializes in young adults. She tells us Gen Z is more receptive to help because they aren't set in their ways. And what would take an older adult 6 months to absorb and change, a young adult can do in a month. If you'd like to find a life coach, go to coachfederation.org.

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Brasco Flats, Tim McGraw, the Judds and Toby Keith, they all play here. 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

0: thanks for spending another hour with us. Hey, that's what friends are for, right? Bog Country is W267CO Sparta and WVOG Toma.
1: President Trump's officially changing the name of Lake Ontario to Lake America. Trump signed an executive order in the Oval Office on Thursday saying the name change goes into effect immediately.
2: So if you think about it, we have a Gulf and we have a lake. Now all we need is an ocean. So maybe we'll have to change the name of the Atlantic and or the Pacific. Maybe we'll change them both.
1: Trump signed the order as the U.S. and Canada ramp up their trade war. The name Lake Ontario predates the establishment of Canada. It was named by Indigenous people sometime in the 1600s. The State Department says 90 Americans are among roughly 1,300 people missing after deadly flash flooding in Nepal. A U.S. official confirmed that three American citizens were safely rescued, and there are no reports of American deaths at this point. The agency is working with local authorities in Nepal to locate the U.S. citizens. The Nepal Tourism Bureau says over 500 tourists from 32 different countries are among the missing. At least 380 people are known dead. The flood happened Wednesday when the collapse of a glacier sent a deadly wall of water through a mountain valley in the border region. Kentucky Senator Mitch McConnell is expected to be back on the Senate floor next month. That's according to Republican Congressman Andy Barr of Kentucky.
3: And I was just talking to Leader Thune, and they expect him to be back in the Senate giving that critical vote in September.
1: The 84-year-old former majority leader is recovering from a fall he suffered in June. He was discharged from a rehab center earlier this month and has been recovering at home. McConnell's absence from the Senate has prompted calls for transparency from critics, including Kentucky Governor Andy Beshear. A push to rename Nashville International Airport for Dolly Parton is gaining momentum following the country icon's death. That petition now has more than 120,000 signatures. And Tennessee Republican State Representative Todd Warner wants to introduce legislation for the name change in the next session. There could be a hurdle, though, as the airport's bylaws prohibit naming it for someone until at least 2 years after their death. I'm Tammy Trujillo.
4: Tonight's mostly clear with lows near 48. Then tomorrow stays mostly clear with highs near 81. Clouds roll through tomorrow night, lows only slipping to the low 60s. Saturday turns wet with rain showers, highs in the upper 70s, south winds steady at 10. Sunday brings partly cloudy skies, highs in the mid 80s, south winds still near 10 miles per hour. Monday returns to partly cloudy skies, highs near 88, lows in the upper 60s.
5: It is time to talk about the science of our cravings. John Tesh with you. You know, for years we've heard if you're craving something crunchy like chips, have something healthy that's also crunchy like carrot sticks. But you never get the same satisfaction, and eventually you just eat the chips, right? Well, here's why the advice doesn't work and what to do instead. According to a new study in psychological science, it's better to choose something that's the opposite of what you're craving instead of trying to fulfill the craving by choosing something similar. When people in the study chose a substitute that differed from their craving, they felt more satisfied and they ate less of it. Why would this be? Because when we try to satisfy an ice cream craving with something creamy like Greek yogurt, we draw too many direct comparisons, and the healthy Greek yogurt option doesn't measure up and we feel unsatisfied. So, next time you have a craving, have something that's the polar opposite. So if you want chips, that's when you should choose the yogurt. You won't be mentally tallying up how it compares to chips, and you'll find your choice more satisfying.
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He'd always stop right there.

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2: The Bills win 28-27 over the Steelers in preseason action. No Josh Allen for Buffalo. Will Howard got the start for Pittsburgh with 9 for 15, 69 yards passing, 2 touchdowns and an interception. Drew Aller finished the game going 9 for 18. Dylan Gabriel started for Cleveland with Shedeur Sanders and Deshaun Watson both out of the lineup. He threw 3 touchdown passes and finished 12 for 15 for 186 in the first half. Cleveland beat New England 37-13. Major League Baseball, Chris Sale pitched a complete game shutout with 11 strikeouts. Braves beat the Dodgers 1-0. Cardinals snap a 5-game losing streak, beating the Orioles 7-5. Astros take a 1-game lead in the AL West with a 5-1 lead over the Yankees. Nationals 7-1 over the Rockies. Brewers blew out the Mets 8-2. And the Royals pounded the Blue Jays 13-2. I'm Martin Weiss.
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8: Skies stay mostly clear overnight, lows near 48. Today looks much the same, mostly clear, highs around 80. Clouds roll in and out tonight, lows warming into the low 60s. Rain looks likely tomorrow, highs near 80, south winds near 10. Sunday brings a mix of sun and clouds, highs in the mid 80s, south winds still around 10. Monday rounds things out with sun and clouds, highs near 88, lows in the upper 60s.
9: John Tesh back with you, and this year's graduating class, they say they know what they want as far as their first real-world job, and they do not want to work remotely. Don't bring it up. That's according to Nick Bunker, an economist at the Indeed Hiring Lab. He says, first of all, new graduates may have a hard time finding jobs because there's a lot of competition, especially from recently laid-off workers who already have years of job experience. A lot of older folks coming out of retirement, too. But one part of the job search most new grads agree on, they don't want to relive 2020 in a remote job. They want an in-person job. They're over the Zoom thing. And the Harvard Kennedy School Institute of Politics, which runs the nation's largest youth poll, says what new grads are craving is stability. They want to feel secure after years and years of uncertainty.
10: Intelligence for your life.
9: And coming up, how napping for just 15 seconds gives you a huge boost in creativity. I use this tip myself.

Alan Jackson, Kenny Chesney, Brooks and Dunn, they all play here. 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

0: Fog Country is W267CO Sparta and WBOG Toma.
1: President Trump's officially changing the name of Lake Ontario to Lake America. Trump signed an executive order in the Oval Office on Thursday saying the name change goes into effect immediately.
2: So if you think about it, we have a gulf and we have a lake. Now all we need is an ocean. So maybe we'll have to change the name of the Atlantic and or the Pacific. Maybe we'll change them both.
1: Trump signed the order as the U.S. and Canada ramp up their trade war. The name Lake Ontario predates the establishment of Canada. It was named by Indigenous people sometime in the 1600s. The State Department says 90 Americans are among roughly 1,300 people missing after deadly flash flooding in Nepal. A U.S. official confirmed that 3 American citizens were safely rescued, and there are no reports of American deaths at this point. The agency is working with local authorities in Nepal to locate the U.S. citizens. The Nepal Tourism Bureau says over 500 tourists from 32 different countries are among the missing. At least 380 people are known dead. The flood happened Wednesday when the collapse of a glacier sent a deadly wall of water through a mountain valley in the border region. Kentucky Senator Mitch McConnell is expected to be back on the Senate floor next month. That's according to Republican Congressman Andy Barr of Kentucky.
3: And I was just talking to Leader Thune, and they expect him to be back in the Senate giving that critical vote in September.
1: The 84-year-old former majority leader is recovering from a fall he suffered in June. He was discharged from a rehab center earlier this month and has been recovering at home. McConnell's absence from the Senate has prompted calls for transparency from critics, including Kentucky Governor Andy Beshear. A push to rename Nashville International Airport for Dolly Parton is gaining momentum following the country icon's death. That petition now has more than 120,000 signatures. And Tennessee Republican State Representative Todd Warner wants to introduce legislation for the name change in the next session. There could be a hurdle, though, as the airport's bylaws prohibit naming it for someone until at least 2 years after their death. I'm Tammy Trujillo.
4: Skies stay mostly clear overnight, lows near 48. Today looks much the same, mostly clear, highs around 80. Clouds roll in and out tonight, lows warming into the low 60s. Rain looks likely tomorrow, highs near 80, south winds near 10. Sunday brings a mix of sun and clouds, highs in the mid-80s, south winds still around 10. Monday rounds things out with sun and clouds, highs near 88, lows in the upper 60s.
5: All right, my friends, it is time to give you a super boost of creativity. All you have to do is fall asleep for about 15 seconds. You're like, what are you talking about? That's what I thought before I saw this piece. The very first stage of falling asleep, it's called hypnagogia, and spending just 15 seconds in that state will triple your capacity for creative problem solving directly afterward. This is the conclusion of research from the Paris Brain Institute. It's a technique

0: by artist Salvador Dali and inventor Thomas Edison when they needed inspiration. So they would fall asleep while holding a small object in their hands, which would then clatter to the floor and wake them up just as they started to doze off. And then they'd go straight to work. Because that hazy stage right between consciousness and sleep, it sparks creativity. This is amazing, right? So scientists say there is a creative sleep sweet spot during which individuals are asleep enough to access otherwise inaccessible parts of their brain, but not so far gone, so far asleep, that the material they're focused on is lost. Creativity. Fall asleep for as little as 15 seconds, and now you know how to do it.
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2: The Bills win 28-27 over the Steelers in preseason action. No Josh Allen for Buffalo. Will Howard got the start for Pittsburgh with 9 for 15, 69 yards passing, 2 touchdowns and an interception. Drew Aller finished the game going 9 for 18. Dylan Gabriel started for Cleveland with Shador Sanders and Deshaun Watson both out of the lineup. He threw 3 touchdown passes and finished 12 for 15 for 186 in the first half. Cleveland beat New England 37-13. Major League Baseball, Chris Sale pitched a complete game shutout with 11 strikeouts. Braves beat the Dodgers 1-0. Cardinals snap a 5-game losing streak, beating the Orioles 7-5. Astros take a 1-game lead in the AL West with a 5-1 lead over the Yankees. Nationals 7-1 over the Rockies. Brewers blew out the Mets 8-2. And the Royals pounded the Blue Jays 13-2. I'm Martin Weiss.
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7: Skies stay mostly clear overnight, lows near 48. Today looks much the same, mostly clear, highs around 80. Clouds roll in and out tonight, lows warming into the low 60s. Rain looks likely tomorrow, highs near 80, south winds near 10. Sunday brings a mix of sun and clouds, highs in the mid 80s, south winds still around 10. Monday rounds things out with sun and clouds, highs near 88, lows in the upper 60s.
8: 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If your back is hurting, turn up the heat. Doctors at the Mayo Clinic saying that warming up a sore back provides 33% more pain relief than taking ibuprofen or acetaminophen. And it often works within about 20 minutes. That's because heat relaxes tight muscles, increases blood flow to injured tissues, and flushes out pain-triggering compounds. So heat up your back by taking a steamy bath or using a heating pad and get ready for some relief.
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1: President Trump spoke Thursday at a fundraiser in Houston for Texas State Attorney General Ken Paxton's bid for the U.S. Senate. The Republicans locked in a tight race with Democratic State Representative James Tallarico. Both parties see the race as being key to deciding who controls the Senate. Trump stayed in Houston tonight. He'll be at NASA's Johnson Space Center later today for an event honoring NASA's Artemis II crew members with the Congressional Space Medal of Honor. Severe weather is impacting over 40 million Americans across the Northeast. Forecasters warning of storms capable of producing damaging winds with gusts of up to 60 miles an hour, large hail and tornadoes. General Mills says it's removing artificial colors from all of its cereals. According to the company, the move means that brands including Lucky Charms and Trix are now made and available without synthetic color additives. General Mills says that 90% of its U.S. products already have moved away from artificial colors, and it remains on track to complete the removal of artificial colors from all of its U.S. retail products by the end of next year. An ICE officer charged in connection with a shooting in Minneapolis has been released from a Texas jail as his extradition fight continues. Democratic officials in Minnesota lost an extradition battle with Republican officials in Texas. Minnesota officials wanted Christian Castro to be brought back to answer charges related to a shooting that injured a Venezuelan immigrant in January. The Trump administration has argued those charges are illegitimate. It's not clear yet if Castro will have to eventually appear in court to answer those charges that include assault and falsely reporting a crime. Spider-Man Brand New Day is expected to top the box office once again this weekend. The Marvel Studios Sony film is looking to make between $18 and $25 million in its fifth weekend of release. It's already made over $860 million domestically and over $2.2 billion worldwide. New this weekend is the previously shelved Coyote vs. Acme. The Looney Tunes-based film is expected to make between $10 and $15 million in its debut. I'm Tammy Trujillo.
2: Skies stay mostly clear overnight, lows near 48. Today looks much the same, mostly clear, highs around 80. Clouds roll in and out tonight, lows warming into the low 60s. Rain looks likely tomorrow, highs near 80, south winds near 10. Sunday brings a mix of sun and clouds, highs in the mid-80s, south winds still around 10. Monday rounds things out with sun and clouds, highs near 88, lows in the upper 60s.
3: So you know you're not supposed to go shopping when you're hungry, right? Because you're listening to this show. Because feeling depleted of food can make you want to fill your reserves in other ways, like with purchases, even though they won't fill your stomach. Your brain's desire, though, is to accumulate something, anything. Well, here's when you should go shopping. When you're stressed out. When you're wrestling with a problem, like a family issue or even a money issue. It seems odd, but here's the reasoning. Rutgers University says when we're stressed, we go into self-preservation mode. And that can make you look to save money. And if we stock up on necessities when we're stressed, it gives us a sense of control over an otherwise out-of-control situation. So basically, when you're stressed, go to a big box store and get the jumbo pack of paper towels. You'll save money, and you'll feel more in control. And that's how that works.
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2: The Bills win 28-27 over the Steelers in preseason action. No Josh Allen for Buffalo. Will Howard got the start for Pittsburgh with 9 for 15, 69 yards passing, 2 touchdowns and an interception. Drew Aller finished the game going 9 for 18. Dylan Gabriel started for Cleveland with Shedeur Sanders and Deshaun Watson both out of the lineup. He threw 3 touchdown passes and finished 12 for 15 for 186 in the first half. Cleveland beat New England 37-13. Major League Baseball, Chris Sale pitched a complete game shutout with 11 strikeouts. Braves beat the Dodgers 1-0. Cardinals snap a 5-game losing streak, beating the Orioles 7-5. Astros take a 1-game lead in the AL West with a 5-1 lead over the Yankees. Nationals 7-1 over the Rockies. Brewers blew out the Mets 8-2. And the Royals pounded the Blue Jays 13-2. I'm Martin Weiss.
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0: mostly clear overnight, lows near 48. Today looks much the same, mostly clear, highs around 80. Clouds roll in and out tonight, lows warming into the low 60s. Rain looks likely tomorrow, highs near 80, south winds near 10. Sunday brings a mix of sun and clouds, highs in the mid-80s, south winds still around 10. Monday rounds things out with sun and clouds, highs near 88, lows in the upper 60s.
1: So remember we've talked about rucking a few times on the program. Essentially, it's exercising by carrying a weighted backpack. And now this rucking is rucking workouts are turning into rucking meetings, which are the hot new business trend, combining networking with a fat-burning workout, rucking, rucking in meetings. So instead of having a working lunch or grabbing a drink, executives are throwing on a weighted backpack and trekking a few miles with colleagues and potential business partners. Rucking meetings are replacing Zoom calls as the face-to-face activity of choice for sharing ideas, developing relationships, and creating career opportunities. This might work when you're dating, too. Business executives say it can be used to build connections while also fitting in a workout, fitting it into a busy schedule. There are even rucking network events like Rise and Ruck Phoenix. Once a month, a group meets in a local park at 7 a.m. for an hour-long ruck, followed by 30 minutes of coffee and conversation. People see this as strategic because once your endorphins are all surging, you're in a more positive state of mind to say yes to business proposals and ideas. That is the latest on rucking meetings.

George, Reba, and Shania. We're on a first-name basis. The 80s, 90s, and early 2000s play here. 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
1: A federal judge is blocking a Postal Service regulation that would affect mail-in ballots. Mark Mayfield explains.
2: The measure would implement a provision of President Trump's executive order regarding mail-in voting. The order allows the Postal Service to exert control over mail-in ballots in the lead-up to the midterms. The judge ruled the regulation is likely unlawful, as the federal government cannot interfere in elections without the permission of Congress. This comes a day after the same judge lifted a nationwide block on Trump's order. I'm Mark Mayfield.
1: The State Department says 90 Americans are among more than 1,000 people missing after a deadly flash flood in Nepal. The overall death toll is already in the hundreds and is expected to go up in the next few days. The Nepal Tourism Board says over 500 tourists from 32 different countries are still unaccounted for. That flood happened Wednesday when the collapse of a glacier sent a deadly wall of water through a mountain valley in the border region. Secretary of State Marco Rubio has offered condolences to Nepal after the disaster in a post on Truth Social and pledged U.S. assistance. The verdict watch will resume in the morning in the Lindsey Clancy murder trial in Massachusetts. The jury ended its first day of deliberations Thursday. Clancy admits to strangling her three young children in 2023, but pleaded not guilty by reason of insanity. The defense says Clancy suffered a postpartum psychotic break. Three employees of a military newspaper say they were fired by the Pentagon for writing about the poor conditions on board the USS Abraham Lincoln. The publisher, editor-in-chief, and a reporter for Stars and Stripes filed a lawsuit in federal court Thursday, alleging their firings last week violated their free speech rights. One of the groups that filed the suit on behalf of the journalists said the Pentagon is trying to punish journalists for defending the established mission of Stars and Stripes. Skygazers were treated to a dramatic near-total lunar eclipse earlier tonight. All phases of the eclipse were visible to most of the continental U.S., barring heavy cloud cover, with over 96% of the moon in shadow at its peak. I'm Tammy Trujillo.
3: Skies stay mostly clear overnight, lows near 48. Today looks much the same, mostly clear, highs around 80. Clouds roll in and out tonight, lows warming into the low 60s. Rain looks likely tomorrow, highs near 80, south winds near 10. Sunday brings a mix of sun and clouds, highs in the mid-80s, south winds still around 10. Monday rounds things out with sun and clouds, highs near 88, lows in the upper 60s.
4: Alrighty, my intelligent friends, here we go with an incredibly effective way to stop hackers from stealing data from your smartphone. Are you ready? Turn your phone off. Completely shut it down. Wait a few moments, then turn it back on again. That's the tip. That's it. According to Neil Ziering, a cybersecurity expert with the National Security Agency, simply rebooting your phone is the, quote, single best step you can take to protect the personal information on your device. Because most spyware can't survive a simple reboot. It's the equivalent of wiping the slate clean and giving your device a fresh start. And while he can't guarantee your phone will be 100% safe, Ziering says this rebooting process makes it significantly harder for hackers to maintain access to your data. It's why the NSA recommends rebooting your devices at least once a week and never click links or download images and emails and text messages from people you don't know. Those are the most common ways hackers infect your devices in the first place.
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4: And coming up, why animal behaviorists believe our cats would be considered psychopaths if they were human. Don't miss this.

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2: The Bills win 28-27 over the Steelers in preseason action. No Josh Allen for Buffalo. Will Howard got the start for Pittsburgh with 9 for 15, 69 yards passing, 2 touchdowns and an interception. Drew Aller finished the game going 9 for 18. Dylan Gabriel started for Cleveland with Shedeur Sanders and Deshaun Watson both out of the lineup. He threw 3 touchdown passes and finished 12 for 15 for 186 in the first half. Cleveland beat New England 37-13. Major League Baseball, Chris Sale pitched a complete game shutout with 11 strikeouts. Braves beat the Dodgers 1-0. Cardinals snap a 5-game losing streak, beating the Orioles 7-5. Astros take a 1-game lead in the AL West with a 5-1 lead over the Yankees. Nationals 7-1 over the Rockies. Brewers blew out the Mets 8-2. And the Royals pounded the Blue Jays 13-2. I'm Martin Weiss.
3: That'll be $84.52.
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8: Skies stay mostly clear overnight, lows near 48. Today looks much the same, mostly clear, highs around 80. Clouds roll in and out tonight, lows warming into the low 60s. Rain looks likely tomorrow, highs near 80, south winds near 10. Sunday brings a mix of sun and clouds, highs in the mid-80s, south winds still around 10. Monday rounds things out with sun and clouds, highs near 88, lows in the upper 60s.
9: While experts are telling us if cats were human beings, they'd probably be psychopaths. This is according to a new study from the UK's University of Liverpool. The researchers had nearly 1,000 pet owners rate their cats using human psychological standards. They filled out questionnaires to determine each animal's levels of the three characteristics of a psychopath. So they are disinhibition, or problems with impulse control, boldness, or combination of social dominance and the need for adventure, and levels of meanness and aggression without regard for how their behavior affects others. The survey included questions like, on a scale from 1 to 5, does your cat vocalize loudly for no apparent reason and beg for attention? Are they highly excitable? My cat's got all this. Does your cat chase or pick fights with other pets or humans and continue to act out, like biting or scratching, even after you've punished them for it? The result? Most cats fall squarely on the psychopathic spectrum. The researchers say that that's yet more proof that, unlike dogs, domesticated cats aren't that much different from their wild ancestors, because those same psychopathic tendencies would be extremely helpful in the wild, helping the cat acquire food and kill stuff. Bottom line, cats are psychopaths.
10: I-F-Y-L. Intelligence for your life.
9: And coming up on the relationship front, what do men crave most when it comes to feeling fulfilled in a relationship? Communication, trust, something else? I have the latest answer from Indiana University. Stand by.

0: Fog Country is W267 CO Sparta and WBOG Toma, a locally operated Magnum.media station.
1: President Trump says Russia has no plans to attack any NATO member state. While speaking to reporters at the White House Thursday, Trump was asked about CIA Director John Ratcliffe's recent trip to Moscow, where he reportedly warned Russia not to attack any member of NATO.
2: I don't want to comment on that, but they're not going to attack.
1: Reports indicate Russia may be planning to test NATO with a limited incursion into one of its neighbors as the war with Ukraine grinds on. Trump said he didn't want to comment on the reports and would only say they're not going to attack. A top Iranian official is denying a report regarding a plot to assassinate Baron Trump, President Trump's youngest son. According to Reuters, Iranian security chief Mohsen Rezaei said in a recent interview the report is a lie. This comes days after the U.S. Secret Service said it was aware of an Iranian video appearing to threaten the life of Baron Trump. The video claimed Baron's movements are being monitored and reports a $10 million bounty on his head. President Trump is officially changing the name of Lake Ontario to Lake America. Scott Carr reports from Washington.
3: After weeks of a ramping up trade war between the U.S. and Canada, Trump signed an executive order Thursday saying the name change goes into effect immediately.
2: And we filed all the necessary papers, documents, everything else. We notified all of the various people that we have to notify.
3: The president says Canada has been treating the U.S. poorly.
2: They're not a state, but they want to be treated like they're a state. And so we just can't do that anymore.
3: The name Lake Ontario predates the establishment of Canada, named by indigenous people sometime in the 1600s. I'm Scott Carr.
1: And the State Department says 90 Americans are among over 1,000 people missing after deadly flash flooding in Nepal, with the death toll rising. A U.S. official confirmed that 3 American citizens were safely rescued, and there are no reports of American deaths so far. The flood happened Wednesday when the collapse of a glacier sent a deadly wall of water through a mountain valley in the border region. I'm Mark Nayfield.
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5: Skies stay mostly clear overnight, lows near 48. Today looks much the same, mostly.

Clear, highs around 80. Clouds roll in and out tonight. Lows warming into the low 60s. Rain looks likely tomorrow. Highs near 80. South winds near 10. Sunday brings a mix of sun and clouds. Highs in the mid-80s. South winds still around 10. Monday rounds things out with sun and clouds. Highs near 88. Lows in the upper 60s.

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2: The Bills win 28-27 over the Steelers in preseason action. No Josh Allen for Buffalo. Will Howard got the start for Pittsburgh with 9 for 15, 69 yards passing, 2 touchdowns and an interception. Drew Aller finished the game going 9 for 18. Dylan Gabriel started for Cleveland with Shedeur Sanders and Deshaun Watson both out of the lineup. He threw 3 touchdown passes and finished 12 for 15 for 186 in the first half. Cleveland beat New England 37-13. Major League Baseball, Chris Sale pitched a complete game shutout with 11 strikeouts. Braves beat the Dodgers 1-0. Cardinals snap a 5-game losing streak, beating the Orioles 7-5. Astros take a 1-game lead in the AL West with a 5-1 lead over the Yankees. Nationals 7-1 over the Rockies. Brewers blew out the Mets 8-2. And the Royals pounded the Blue Jays 13-2. I'm Martin Weiss.
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6: Skies stay mostly clear overnight, lows near 48.

Today looks much the same, mostly clear, highs around 80. Clouds roll in and out tonight, lows warming into the low 60s. Rain looks likely tomorrow, highs near 80, south winds near 10. Sunday brings a mix of sun and clouds, highs in the mid-80s, south winds still around 10. Monday rounds things out with sun and clouds, highs near 88, lows in the upper 60s.

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We're on a first-name basis. 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

0: Dog Country is W267CO Sparta and WBOG Toma.
1: As the trade war and war of words with Canada escalates, President Trump is officially changing the name of Lake Ontario to Lake America. Mark Mayfield with more.
2: Trump signed an executive order from the Oval Office Thursday, saying the name change goes into effect immediately.
3: So if you think about it, we have a Gulf and we have a lake. Now all we need is an ocean. So maybe we'll have to change the name of the Atlantic and or the Pacific. Maybe we'll change them both.
2: Trump signed the order as the U.S. and Canada ramp up their trade war. The president said Canada has been treating the U.S. poorly and again said the country acts like it's a U.S. state. The name of Lake Ontario predates the establishment of Canada and was named by indigenous peoples sometime in the 1600s. I'm Mark Mayfield.
1: Rescue operations in the flooded regions of Nepal had to be put on hold overnight out of fears that a nearby lake might overflow. Over 400 people died in Wednesday's torrential flood through a Nepal mountain town, and over 1,000 are still missing, and that includes dozens of Americans. Earlier today, police in Nepal said rescue operations were being stopped temporarily because a lake that was formed by debris in Wednesday's floods was now at the risk of overflowing. The markets will be watching as Federal Reserve Chairman Kevin Warsh speaks today. More from Scott Carr.
4: The Fed chairman will deliver the keynote speech at the central bank's annual symposium in Jackson Hole, Wyoming. In the past, Warsh's predecessors have used the event to discuss broad policy initiatives and to lay out conditions under which the Fed would adjust interest rates. But so far, Warsh has signaled a more hands-off approach regarding policy changes, while placing a greater emphasis on market direction. I'm Scott Carr.
1: On Wall Street, before the opening bell, S&P 500 futures are little changed as investors count down to Warsh's Jackson Hole address. I'm Michael Kastner.
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8: Today's looking mostly sunny with highs near 82. Tonight, clouds roll.

air as lows fall to 62. Rain moves in tomorrow, with around a quarter inch expected. Highs holding in the low 70s and south winds at 10. Tomorrow night stays pleasant. Lows settling into the mid-60s as those south winds continue at 10. Then Sunday brings a few clouds and a high in the mid-80s.

Brooks and Dunn, brand new man on a brand new day, and soon to be a brand new month. Welcome to Friday, the 28th of August. Bog Country 101.3. Temperatures in the low 50s. A little bit cooler than yesterday, but not like the 40s we had on Monday. Fort McCoy at 52 right now. Volk Field at 53. Sparta and Toma at 53, Black River Falls 53, Mauston 54, La Crosse at 57 degrees. And what are we looking for a high today? Mid-80s. Have some patchy fog this morning, too. Oh, I'm the early bird, Robin John. Fortunate to be here. Glad that you are. Let Uncle Cracker do the talking for me.

0: George Jones, the Grand Tour. And it wasn't a happy one. Blog Country 101.3. Just looking at the calendar. Today is the 28th of August. Monday is the final day of August, of course. And then here we are, September 1st on Tuesday. Next weekend, Labor Day weekend. The weekend after, well, there's some festivals going on. Cashton Fall Fest, the Adams County Fair. That's the 10th through the 13th, and Cashton Fall Festival is the 11th through the 13th. But this weekend, tonight, starting, if you're looking for something to do, Juneau County's smallest municipality will be busy. I guarantee it, because I'm a part of it. My hometown, Hustler, Wisconsin. We were getting ready for our 104th Hustler Fest. Can you believe it? 104, come hear them roar. Could be the people, could be the bands, could be the tractor pulls, or the hot rod mini tractor pulls, or even the kids' pedal pulls. They roar. We've got information on that for you right here. I don't have to go into any more. I think we got it covered. Bog Country Friday morning. Let's listen about Hustler Fest beginning tonight.
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0: Clay Walker, What's It to You? Bog Country 101.3. The Brewers won last night. Took 2 of 3 from the Mets in New York. That's their secret to success, is winning series. 2 of 3, and now they're back home taking on the Texas Rangers for the weekend. Brewers, 32 games above 500, still with the best record in all of baseball. In fact, their lead over the Cubs is now 7 games. The Cubs had off yesterday. And they will be tangling, though, on Monday. The Brewers, after the weekend series at home, they head to Wrigley Field and play the Cubs for 4 straight days. And then they have a weekend off of, against them, and then it's back the Cubs Labor Day Monday at AmFam Field. The Brewers, I believe, play the Cubs 7 times in 10 days. So that will decide what happens for the rest of the year, because I think there's only 28 games remaining. All right, sports is coming up next. I'm sure Craig Otto later this morning will have more on the Brewers. We'll catch the national sports scene right now. Check in on the weekend weather, too. Bog Country 101.3.
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4: The Bills win 28-27 over the Steelers in preseason action. No Josh Allen for Buffalo. Will Howard got the start for Pittsburgh with 9 for 15, 69 yards passing, 2 touchdowns and an interception. Drew Aller finished the game going 9 for 18. Dylan Gabriel started for Cleveland with Shedeur Sanders and Deshaun Watson both out of the lineup. He threw 3 touchdown passes and finished 12 for 15 for 186 in the first half. Cleveland beat New England 37-13. Major League Baseball, Chris Sale pitched a complete game shutout with 11 strikeouts. Braves beat the Dodgers 1-0. Cardinals snap a 5-game losing streak, beating the Orioles 7-5. Astros take a 1-game lead in the AL West with a 5-1 lead over the Yankees. Nationals 7-1 over the Rockies. Brewers blew out the Mets 8-2. And the Royals pounded the Blue Jays 13-2. I'm Martin Weiss.
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7: Today's looking mostly sunny with highs near 82. Tonight, clouds roll in here and there as lows fall to 62. Rain moves in tomorrow with around a quarter inch expected. Highs holding in the low 70s and south winds at 10. Tomorrow night stays pleasant. Lows settling into the mid 60s as those south winds continue at 10. Then Sunday brings a

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1: Were you singing along? Friends in Low Places, Garth Brooks. I know we could take those friends in low places, bring them home with you. Well, we are just over 6 minutes away from our 6 o'clock news, Friday morning with Rob and John. Speaking of home, Blake Shelton on Bog Country.

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0: Fog Country is W267 CO Sparta and WBOG Toma.
1: As the trade war and war of words with Canada escalates, President Trump is officially changing the name of Lake Ontario to Lake America. Mark Mayfield with more.
2: Trump signed an executive order from the Oval Office Thursday, saying the name change goes into effect immediately.
3: So if you think about it, we have a Gulf and we have a lake. Now all we need is an ocean. So maybe we'll have to change the name of the Atlantic and or the Pacific. Maybe we'll change them both.
2: Trump signed the order as the U.S. and Canada ramp up their trade war. The president said Canada has been treating the U.S. poorly and again said the country acts like it's a U.S. state. The name of Lake Ontario predates the establishment of Canada and was named by indigenous peoples sometime in the 1600s. I'm Mark Mayfield.
1: Rescue operations in the flooded regions of Nepal had to be put on hold overnight out of fears that a nearby lake might overflow. Over 400 people died in Wednesday's torrential flood through a Nepal mountain town, and over 1,000 are still missing, and that includes dozens of Americans. Earlier today, police in Nepal said rescue operations were being stopped temporarily because a lake that was formed by debris in Wednesday's floods was now at the risk of overflowing. The markets will be watching as Federal Reserve Chairman Kevin Warsh speaks today. More from Scott Carr.
4: The Fed chairman will deliver the keynote speech at the central bank's annual symposium in Jackson Hole, Wyoming. In the past, Warsh's predecessors have used the event to discuss broad policy initiatives and to lay out conditions under which

0: the Fed would adjust interest rates. But so far, Warsh has signaled a more hands-off approach regarding policy changes, while placing a greater emphasis on market direction. I'm Scott Carr.
1: On Wall Street, before the opening bell, S&P 500 futures are little changed as investors count down to Warsh's Jackson Hole address. I'm Michael Kastner.
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4: No one was injured in an apartment fire off the causeway in La Crosse yesterday afternoon. The building also houses a Head Start program. No children were there at the time. Fire officials got a call of smoke coming from a third floor apartment in the 300 block of Buckner Place. The resident was not at home at the time. Other apartment residents and Head Start staff were able to evacuate. Four cats were rescued from the apartment. The apartment sustained moderate damage. The rest of the building sustained light smoke damage. A cause is still being investigated. Westby schools will have a November referendum to go over state spending caps. It'll be for 3 years for $1.6, $1.7, and $1.8 million a year. That's up from their current $1.2 million a year referendum to go over the caps that ends in June. The school portion of property taxes are projected to go down next year, even if the referendum passes. Because debt from 2020 capital improvements is ending, the school portion of property taxes would go down more if the referendum does not pass. Chip sealing on three dozen City of La Crosse streets will start Monday and last through a week from today. Officials say to expect minimal closures or delays. For a complete list of affected streets, go to cityoflacrosse.org and search for travel notices. The City of La Crosse's semi-annual water system flushing starts Monday and will run until late October. Flushing runs from 3 a.m. to 3 p.m. Monday through Friday. For more information, go to cityoflacrosse.org and click on City News. Monroe County could have a new administrator publicly named a week from Tuesday. A candidate emerged from four interviews by the Administration and Personnel Committee Monday. Committee Chair and Board Vice Chair Wally Habegger explains where they're currently at.
5: We do have a viable candidate, and we are doing background checks, reference checks, things of that nature. Hopefully, everything looks positive, and then we can start discussing terms of the contract. If it all works out, time will tell.
4: The candidate the committee picked last month turned the job down, leading to the county re-advertising the job. A salary needs committee approval a week from Tuesday. Hiring needs county board approval late next month. And now you're up to date. Craig Otto, Magnum Media News.
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7: Today's looking mostly sunny with highs near 82. Tonight, clouds roll in here and there as lows fall to 62. Rain moves in tomorrow with around a quarter inch expected. Highs holding in the low 70s and south winds at 10. Tomorrow night stays pleasant. Lows settling into the mid 60s as those south winds continue at 10. Then Sunday brings a few clouds and a high in the mid 80s.

Tanya. Tanya Tucker. How many other Tanyas do you know in country music, right? Two Sparrows in a Hurricane. Bog Country 101.3. Soon to come, Earl Thomas Conley. The Amazing Rhythm Ace is right around the corner. Tim McGraw. This is Montgomery Gentry.

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It's why you're here.

0: The amazing Rhythm Aces, living up to their name. They were amazing. In 1975, with Third Rate Romance, did very well on the pop charts, too. They charted a half a dozen songs on the country charts. Bog Country 101.3, we promised you Earl Thomas Conley earlier. Well, he's coming up just a couple of songs away. Merle Haggard's here, Shania Twain. Up next, Chris Young on a Bog Country Friday morning, 101.3.
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4: The Bills win 28-27 over the Steelers in preseason action. No Josh Allen for Buffalo. Will Howard got the start for Pittsburgh with 9 for 15, 69 yards passing, 2 touchdowns and an interception. Drew Aller finished the game going 9 for 18. Dylan Gabriel started for Cleveland with Shedeur Sanders and Deshaun Watson both out of the lineup. He threw 3 touchdown passes and finished 12 for 15 for 186 in the first half. Cleveland beat New England 37-13. Major League Baseball, Chris Sale pitched a complete game shutout with 11 strikeouts. Braves beat the Dodgers 1-0. Cardinals snap a 5-game losing streak, beating the Orioles 7-5. Astros take a 1-game lead in the AL West with a 5-1 lead over the Yankees. Nationals 7-1 over the Rockies. Brewers blew out the Mets 8-2. And the Royals pounded the Blue Jays 13-2. I'm Martin Weiss.
5: 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I've been surfing here since I was a kid. Now, seeing my grandson out on the water, it means everything to me. Watching him and taking in the blue waves, the sea breeze, the blurry horizon.
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7: Today's looking mostly sunny with highs near 82. Tonight, clouds roll in here and there as lows fall to 62. Rain moves in tomorrow with around a quarter inch expected. Highs holding in the low 70s and south winds at 10. Tomorrow night stays pleasant. Lows settling into the mid 60s as those south winds continue at 10. Then Sunday brings a few clouds and a high in the mid 80s.

Rasco Flats, Tim McGraw, the Judds, and Toby Keith. They all play here. 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

0: Shania, love gets me every time. 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Every 2 seconds, someone in the U.S. needs blood. A couple of blood drives today. You can help. 9:30 to 1:30 at the Wanewa Public Library and the Lafarge Community Center from 11 to 4. On Monday, head to Gloria Day Lutheran Church in Toma from 10 to 3. That'll wrap up August's American Red Cross blood drives. Every 2 seconds, someone in the U.S. needs blood. Could be you. Could be me. Give the gift. And you know, one unit of blood helps up to 5 people. Giving blood, Wanewa Public Library today, 9:30 to 1:30, and the Lafarge Community Center, 11 to 4. Thanks for hosting. And please, roll up a sleeve and give the gift of life. Bog Country 101.3, Dirks Bentley on the way.
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2: Hello, these are the stories we're working on for you today. No one was injured in an apartment fire off the causeway in La Crosse yesterday afternoon. The building also houses a Head Start program. No children were there at the time. Fire officials got a call of smoke coming from a third floor apartment in the 300 block of Buckner Place. The resident was not at home at the time. Other apartment residents and Head Start staff were able to evacuate. 4 cats were rescued from the apartment. The apartment sustained moderate damage. The rest of the building sustained light smoke damage. A cause is still being investigated. Westby schools will have a November referendum to go over state spending caps. It'll be for 3 years for $1.6, $1.7, and $1.8 million a year. That's up from their current $1.2 million a year referendum to go over the caps that ends in June. The school portion of property taxes are projected to go down next year even if the referendum passes, because debt from 2020 capital improvements is ending. We'll have those stories coming up.
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7: Property taxes statewide saw the largest increase in more than 3 decades.
3: 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Crowley and the Democrats seem more interested in raising taxes to fund fraud than fight fraud. Crowley raised property taxes in Milwaukee County.
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Alan Jackson, Love's Got a Hold on You, and hopefully it'll never let go. Bog Country 101.3, we've got our 7 o'clock news just under 6 minutes away. Speaking of love, a different kind of love here with Randy Travis.

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1: Three workers for a military newspaper say they were fired by the Pentagon for writing about the poor conditions aboard the USS Abraham Lincoln. More from Tammy Trujillo.
2: The publisher, editor-in-chief, and a reporter for Stars and Stripes filed a lawsuit in federal court Thursday, alleging their firings last week violated their free speech rights. One of the groups which filed the suit on behalf of the journalists said the Pentagon's trying to punish journalists for defending the established mission of Stars and Stripes, and that service members need reporting that is independent of the officials it covers and is unafraid to criticize them when they deserve it. I'm Tammy Trujillo.
1: Rescue operations in flood-ravaged Nepal had to be put on hold overnight out of concern that a nearby lake might overflow. International correspondent Claudio Lavanca with the latest.
3: The emergency is far from over. Just in the early hours of this morning, police in Nepal said that they received information that a water dam on the Tibet side has burst again and has called for the public and rescue workers to remain alert and go to a safe location.
1: Over 400 people died in Wednesday's torrential flood through a Nepal mountain town, and over 1,000 are still missing, including dozens of Americans. President Trump escalating his war with Canada is officially changing the name of Lake Ontario to Lake America. Mark Mayfield with more.
4: Trump signed an executive order from the Oval Office Thursday, saying the name change goes into effect immediately.
5: So if you think about it, we have a Gulf and we have a lake. Now all we need is an ocean. So maybe we'll have to change the name of the Atlantic and or the Pacific. Maybe we'll change them both.
4: Trump signed the order as the U.S. and Canada ramp up their trade war. The president said Canada has been treating the U.S. poorly and again said the country acts like it's a U.S. state. The name of Lake Ontario predates the establishment of Canada.
1: Stock futures are mixed this morning. I'm Michael Kastner.
6: No one was injured in an apartment fire off the causeway in La Crosse yesterday afternoon. The building also houses a Head Start program. No children were there at the time. Fire officials got a call of smoke coming from a third floor apartment in the 300 block of Buckner Place. The resident was not at home at the time. Other apartment residents and Head Start staff were able to evacuate. Four cats were rescued from the apartment. The apartment sustained moderate damage. The rest of the building sustained light smoke damage. A cause is still being investigated. Westby schools will have a November referendum to go over state spending caps. It'll be for 3 years for $1.6, $1.7, and $1.8 million a year. That's up from their current $1.2 million a year referendum to go over the caps that ends in June. The school portion of property taxes are projected to go down next year even if the referendum passes because debt from 2020 capital improvements is ending. The school portion of property taxes would go down more if the referendum does not pass. A new Toma City Administrator has accepted the job and will start soon, according to Mayor Paul Dwyer. Dwyer says as soon as his employment terms are worked out, he will start. Nick Morales stepped down as Administrator June 15th due to health reasons. It comes as a new City Treasurer could be approved Monday evening. Justin Durhammer stepped down at about the same time as Morales for a job outside the city. A person was rescued from the basement of their Adams home during a fire Wednesday. They were sent to a nearby emergency room and later released. Two firefighters had to break down the front door to get in and found the person before crews started fighting the fire. Crews saw a garage and attic fully engulfed in heavy smoke when they arrived. Two free Jackson County presentations on youth safety, drugs, social media, sextortion, and AI trends will be held a week from Thursday, September 10th. It's for parents, caregivers, teachers, and community members. It'll include nationally recognized speakers, police, and school officials. For more information, go to bhjacksoncounty.org. Monroe County could have a new administrator publicly named a week from Tuesday. A candidate emerged from four interviews by the Administration and Personnel Committee Monday. Committee Chair and Board Vice Chair Wally Habegger explains where they're currently at.
7: We do have a viable candidate, and we are doing background checks, reference checks, things of that nature. Hopefully, everything looks positive, and then we can start discussing terms of the contract. If it all works out, time will tell.
6: The candidate the committee picked last month turned the job down, leading to the county re-advertising the job. A salary needs committee approval a week from Tuesday. Hiring needs county board approval late next month. And now you're up to date. Craig Otto, Magnum Media News.
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9: Today's looking mostly sunny with highs near 82. Tonight, clouds roll in here and there as lows fall to 62. Rain moves in tomorrow with around a quarter inch expected. Highs holding in the low 70s and south winds at 10. Tomorrow night stays pleasant. Lows settling into the mid 60s as those south winds continue at 10. Then Sunday brings a few clouds and a high in the mid 80s.

Clay Walker, Hypnotize the Moon. And if you didn't see the moon this morning, you missed it. It's full, the Sturgeon Moon. Fog Country 101.3, we've got some fog in the air right now. Be on the lookout.

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0: danced. And it was his second number one 26 years ago in December for 2 weeks. Brad Paisley, he was 28 years old. You know, he's got 21 number ones to his credit on the Billboard charts. That's considered the Bible of country music charts. Brad will be 54 in October. Brad Paisley on Bog Country 101.3. A little foggy out there. The National Weather Service said it's going to burn off by 8 o'clock. We'll see. So just around the bend through the fog, Craig Morgan's just itching to get his boat out on the water. You'll hear it next. 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
2: 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And Daddy's Girls are performing from 8 to 11. Tomorrow begins with a big church breakfast at Trinity Lutheran at 8. The craft vendors are on Beer Hunter's Lawn from 9 to 3. 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

0: Jody, stand beside me. A little bit closer. Closer yet. 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Friday, week number two for high school football. We'll see what Craig Otto has for us. I'm sure there's a full slate of action. We'll check in on the weekend weather, too, next on Bog Country 101.3.
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2: Craig Otto, Magnum Media Sports. Pluma High School football will try to bounce back from last week's running clock loss when they're at Division IV 6th-ranked West Salem tonight. Pluma's Silas Cram caught 3 TD passes from Quinn Gerke and had 156 yards receiving last week, but Pluma's first three punts went for 1 and 4 yards and were blocked. Pluma also ran for negative 1 yard last week. West Salem opened with a 28-0 shutout at Onalaska. Panthers outgained the Hilltoppers 267-56 on the ground behind returning all Cooley linemen Luke Gruby, Will Clemens, and Isaac Arndt, and forced two turnovers. QB Drew McConkie ran for 154 yards on 12 carries. You can listen to tonight's game live beginning at about 6:40 on 101.3 FM and Magnum Media. D4 3rd-ranked Aquinas will try to remain perfect when they're at Hammond-St. Croix Central. Owen Ludlow threw for 3 TDs and 185 yards on 9 of 15 passing last week. St. Croix also passed for 3 TDs in last week's 23-21 loss at Lake Mills Lakeside Lutheran and had 6 tackles for loss. St. Croix has won at least one playoff game 7 straight years, including making the D5 quarters in 2024 and D5 semis in 2023. They're a D4 playoff team this year. You can listen to tonight's game live beginning at about 6:45 on 107.1 FM and Magnum Media. Sparta improved to 2-0 with last night's 14-6 home win over GET. Everett Loffenberg's second TD run of the night, 45 seconds into the fourth, extended Sparta's lead from 7-6 to 14-6. Hunter Huntington is up to 381 yards on 45 carries in 2 games. After rushing for 107 yards on 18 carries last night, Sparta hosts Logan next week. Central improved to 2-0 after last night's 42-6 win over Ellsworth. They led 28-0 at the half and 14-0 after 1. Central hosts Reedsburg next week. Tonight's other MVC games include D2 9th-ranked Holman at 1-0 Sauk Prairie, D3 10th-ranked Logan hosting 1-0 Wausau East, and Onalaska at 0-1 Medford. Tonight's other Cooley games are Luther hosting Bangor, Viroqua at Brookwood, Arcadia hosting 1-0 Whitehall, Black River Falls hosting 1-0 Durand, and Westby hosting 0-1 Dodgeland. Tonight's other Scenic Bluffs games include Royal at D7 top-ranked CFC, D7 8th-ranked Caston hosting Independence, Hillsboro hosting 0-1 Riverdale, New Lisbon hosting D7 6th-ranked Pepin, and Nacita hosting D7 9th-ranked Melman. Ithaca's game has been canceled after a player died in a farming accident. Josh Jacobs has been charged with misdemeanor battery and criminal damage to property. The Packers have signed tight end Jonnu Smith. The Brewers won 8-2 at the Mets last night. Jacob Mizorowski earned the win, 6 innings, 2 hits, 6 strikeouts. Jackson Churio had 2 homers. The Brewers open a 3-game weekend series tonight at 6:40 against Texas. Craig Otto, Magnum Media Sports.
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5: Today's looking mostly sunny with highs near 82. Tonight, clouds roll in here and there as lows fall to 62. Rain moves in tomorrow with around a quarter inch expected. Highs holding in the low 70s and south winds at 10. Tomorrow night stays pleasant. Lows settling into the mid 60s as those south winds continue at 10. Then Sunday brings a few clouds and a high in the mid 80s.

Morning. We've got some farmers markets on Saturday, tomorrow, Mauston Farmers Market, one of the early ones. That starts at 7 on the courthouse lawn. Toma's Farmers Market, 7 to 1, Gillette Park in Toma. Black River Falls, 9 to 1. We've got some more coming up to tell you next hour.

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1: The State Department says 90 Americans are among the roughly 1,400 people missing after deadly flash flooding in Nepal, with the death toll rising. More from Mark Mayfield.
2: A U.S. official confirmed that three American citizens were safely rescued, and there are no reports of American deaths so far. The agency is working with local authorities in Nepal to locate the U.S. citizens. The Nepal Tourism Board says over 500 tourists from 32 different countries are among the missing. The flood happened Wednesday when the collapse of a glacier sent a deadly wall of water through a mountain valley in the border region. Secretary of State Marco Rubio offered condolences to Nepal after the disaster in a post on social media and pledged U.S. assistance. The death toll, which is already more than 450, is expected to continue going up. I'm Mark Mayfield.
1: As he escalates the trade war and the war of words with Canada, President Trump is officially changing the name of Lake Ontario to Lake America. Scott Carr reports from Washington.
3: After weeks of a ramping up trade war between the U.S. and Canada, Trump signed an executive order Thursday saying the name change goes into effect immediately.
4: And we filed all the necessary papers, documents, everything else. We notified all of the various people that we have to notify.
3: The president says Canada has been treating the U.S. poorly.
4: They're not a state, but they want to be treated like they're a state. And so we just can't do that anymore.
3: The name Lake Ontario predates the establishment of Canada, named by indigenous people sometime in the 1600s. I'm Scott Carr.
1: Jury deliberations will continue today in the Lindsay Clancy triple murder trial in Massachusetts. She admits to strangling her three young children in 2023, but pleaded not guilty to three counts of first-degree murder. Prosecutors allege the killings were premeditated.
5: Those kids were keeping her from ending her misery.
1: While the defense says Clancy suffered a postpartum psychotic break. I'm Michael Kastner.
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7: No one was injured in an apartment fire off the causeway in La Crosse yesterday afternoon. The building also houses a Head Start program. No children were there at the time. Fire officials got a call of smoke coming from a third floor apartment in the 300 block of Buckner Place. The resident was not at home at the time. Other apartment residents and Head Start staff were able to evacuate. Four cats were rescued from the apartment. The apartment sustained moderate damage. The rest of the building sustained light smoke damage. A cause is still being investigated.

0: Westby schools will have a November referendum to go over state spending caps. It'll be for 3 years for $1.6, $1.7, and $1.8 million a year. That's up from their current $1.2 million a year referendum to go over the caps that ends in June. The school portion of property taxes are projected to go down next year, even if the referendum passes, because debt from 2020 capital improvements is ending. The school portion of property taxes would go down more if the referendum does not pass. Chip sealing on three dozen City of La Crosse streets will start Monday and last through a week from today. Officials say to expect minimal closures or delays. For a complete list of affected streets, go to cityoflacrosse.org and search for travel notices. The City of La Crosse's semi-annual water system flushing starts Monday and will run until late October. Flushing runs from 3 a.m. to 3 p.m. Monday through Friday. For more information, go to cityoflacrosse.org and click on City News. Monroe County could have a new administrator publicly named a week from Tuesday. A candidate emerged from four interviews by the Administration and Personnel Committee Monday. Committee Chair and Board Vice Chair Wally Habegger explains where they're currently at.
1: We do have a viable candidate, and we are doing background checks, reference checks, things of that nature. Hopefully, everything looks positive, and then we can start discussing terms of the contract. If it all works out, time will tell.
0: The candidate the committee picked last month turned the job down, leading to the county re-advertising the job. A salary needs committee approval a week from Tuesday. Hiring needs county board approval late next month. And now you're up to date. Craig Otto, Magnum Media News.
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3: Today's looking mostly sunny with highs near 82. Tonight, clouds roll in here and there as lows fall to 62. Rain moves in tomorrow with around a quarter inch expected. Highs holding in the low 70s and south winds at 10. Tomorrow night stays pleasant. Lows settling into the mid 60s as those south winds continue at 10. Then Sunday brings a few clouds and a high in the mid 80s.

0: Patricia. 1997, from the movie Con Air, starring Nicolas Cage. She won a Grammy for that song. How Do I Live? I'm sure much better after that Grammy. Bog Country, 101.3. The kids are in school, maybe at daycare. Mom's at work, and guess what? Dad's home, cleaning the house. 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
1: 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Got a hug and a kiss, and that's too bad, she said.

0: Jerry Reed Hubbard. Eastbound and down, Bog Country 101.3, depending on where you're starting from, it could be the same thing. Don't have to be in a hurry, though. Farmers Markets. Sparta has one tomorrow morning starting at 8 until 1 in Mueller Square, downtown. They've also got a website, SpartaWIFarmersMarket.com. Wanewalk Farmers Market tomorrow morning. Well, tomorrow from 9 to 2 along the 400 State Bike Trail rest area. That's behind the Village Hall and Fire Station in Wanewalk. We mentioned Toma's Farmers Market from 7 to 1 in Gillette Park. We mentioned Mauston's Farmers Market on the Juneau County Courthouse Lawn from 7 until sold out. Black River Falls near the high school, it is the Jackson County Farmers Market from 9 to 1. And this Sunday, no Camp Douglas vendor and farmers market. You'll have to wait a couple of weeks, 2 weeks from Sunday, September 13th. They do it two Sundays every month from 11 to 2. Farmers markets for you to get out and get some produce. Who knows what else you'll find. That's tomorrow, Saturday, the 29th of August. 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
2: 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It can improve energy, mood, and focus. Dr. Catherine Rockline is a psychology professor at the University of Pittsburgh who is an expert on how light affects our mood. She says natural morning light contains more wavelengths from the blue spectrum, and that has the most powerful effect on regulating our body clock and hormones. It also tells your brain to get alert. 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That can help keep your circadian rhythm in sync, more so than artificial indoor light. 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And at night, get a dimmer to reduce your light exposure so your sleep hormones kick right in. I'm John Tesh with today's Intelligence for Your Life Minute.
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14: Today's looking mostly sunny with highs near 82. Tonight, clouds roll in here and there as lows fall to 62. Rain moves in tomorrow with around a quarter inch expected. Highs holding in the low 70s and south winds at 10. Tomorrow night stays pleasant. Lows settling into the mid 60s as those south winds continue at 10. Then Sunday brings a few clouds and a high in the mid 80s.

0: Brooks and Dunn, My Maria, Blog Country 101.3. The Green Bay Packers preseason ends tonight. Their final preseason game at Lambeau Field, 7 o'clock kickoff against the Arizona Cardinals. Matt LaFleur's brother coaches that team, head coach. The Packers open the regular season 2 weeks from Sunday. That's September 13th in Minnesota against the Vikings. That's a 3:25 kickoff. But again, tonight, Arizona Cardinals, Packers from Lambeau, 7 o'clock. What is it? A glorified practice. That's what we call these preseason games, right? And the Brewers, thanks to Jackson Chirio, last night, 2 home runs. He went 4 for 4. Brewers took the series with the Mets. Now they're home tonight for a 3-game series against the Texas Rangers, an American League team. And then Monday, get ready, they head to Wrigley Field for 4 days. Craig Otto might have more. He's here in 45 seconds with local sports. And then we'll get Toby Keith and Willie Nelson in here. Bog Country 101.3.
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2: Craig Otto, Magnum Media Sports. Pomona High School football will try to bounce back from last week's running clock loss when they're at Division IV 6th-ranked West Salem tonight. Pomona's Silas Cram caught 3 TD passes from Quinn Gerke and had 156 yards receiving last week. But Toma's first 3 punts went for 1 and 4 yards and were blocked. Toma also ran for negative 1 yard last week. West Salem opened with a 28-0 shutout at Onalaska. Panthers outgained the Hilltoppers 267-56 on the ground, behind returning all Cooley linemen Luke Gruby, Will Clemens, and Isaac Arntz, and forced 2 turnovers. QB Drew McConkie ran for 154 yards on 12 carries. 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D4 third-ranked Aquinas will try to remain perfect when they're at Hammond-St. Croix Central. Owen Ludlow threw for 3 TDs and 185 yards on 9 of 15 passing last week. St. Croix also passed for 3 TDs in last week's 23-21 loss at Lake Mills Lakeside Lutheran and had 6 tackles for loss. St. Croix has won at least one playoff game 7 straight years, including making the D5 quarters in 2024. And D5 semis in 2023. They're a D4 playoff team this year. You can listen to tonight's game live beginning at about 6:45 on 107.1 FM and Magnum Media. Sparta improved to 2-0 with last night's 14-6 home win over GET. Everett Loffenberg's second TD run of the night 45 seconds into the fourth extended Sparta's lead from 7-6 to 14-6. Hunter Huntington is up to 381 yards on 45 carries in 2 games. After rushing for 107 yards on 18 carries last night, Sparta hosts Logan next week. Central improved to 2-0 after last night's 42-6 win over Ellsworth. They led 28-0 at the half and 14-0 after 1. Central hosts Reedsburg next week. Tonight's other MVC games include D2 9th-ranked Holman at 1-0 Sauk Prairie, D3 10th-ranked Logan hosting 1-0 Wausau East, and Onalaska at 0-1 Medford. Tonight's other Cooley games are Luther hosting Bangor, Viroqua at Brookwood, Arcadia hosting 1-0 Whitehall, Black River Falls hosting 1-0 Durand, and Westby hosting 0-1 Dodgeland. Tonight's other Scenic Bluffs games include Royal at D7 top-ranked CFC, D7 8th-ranked Caston hosting Independence, Hillsboro hosting 0-1 Riverdale, New Lisbon hosting D7 6th-ranked Pepin, and Nacita hosting D7 9th-ranked Melman. Ithaca's game has been canceled after a player died in a farming accident. Josh Jacobs has been charged with misdemeanor battery and criminal damage to property. The Packers have signed tight end Jonnu Smith. The Brewers won 8-2 at the Mets last night. Jacob Mizorowski earned the win, 6 innings, 2 hits, 6 strikeouts. Jackson Churio had 2 homers. The Brewers open a 3-game weekend series tonight at 6:40 against Texas. Craig Otto, Magnum Media Sports.
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Every Saturday morning, it's Country Gold with Steve Harmon. He brings countless long-standing relationships with country music artists, 4 hours of 80s and 90s, and 70s surprises, even some from the 1960s, with special guests each week. I have a feeling it'll be focused on Dolly Parton's passing on Tuesday. I'm sure Steve's got stories about her personally, but also I have a feeling he'll get some artists in there and they'll express their thoughts about Dolly and how special she was. 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It's Country Gold with Steve Harmon. As for me, it's going to be a 68-hour break until Monday morning, just after 5, and I'm probably won't be bright-eyed, that's for sure. I've got 3 days of Hustler Festing to do. That's hard on a body. Hopefully you could make it there, too. I'm Robin John. Make it a great weekend. Thanks for listening. As always, Bog Country.

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1: Jury deliberations are back underway in the Lindsay Clancy triple murder trial in Massachusetts. In the prosecution's closing arguments, Plymouth County Assistant District Attorney Jennifer Sprague said Clancy was in control of her actions.
2: All her behaviors are typical and normal because she's able to control her behavior. She's able to be suicidal and feel those things, but control her behavior, control her thoughts, and present that image to the world.
1: Clancy admits to strangling her three young children in 2023, but pleaded not guilty to three counts of first-degree murder. Prosecutors allege the killings were premeditated, but the defense says Clancy suffered a postpartum psychotic break. Jurors may consider murder, manslaughter, or not guilty verdicts based on a lack of criminal responsibility. The State Department says 90 Americans are among the roughly 1,400 people missing after deadly flash flooding in Nepal, with the death toll rising. More from Mark Mayfield.
3: A U.S. official confirmed that three American citizens were safely rescued, and there are no reports of American deaths so far. The agency is working with local authorities in Nepal to locate the U.S. citizens. The Nepal Tourism Board says over 500 tourists from 32 different countries are among the missing. The flood happened Wednesday when the collapse of a glacier sent a deadly wall of water through a mountain valley in the border region. Secretary of State Marco Rubio offered condolences to Nepal after the disaster in a post on social media.
1: The death toll stands at more than 500 and is expected to go up. President Trump says the U.S. is sending aid to Nepal and that Nepal's leaders have been told they'll get anything they want. Today marks 6 months since the U.S. has been at war with Iran. The U.S. and Israel launched strikes on the Islamic Republic on February 28th, starting a deadly conflict that also created a global economic shock with maritime oil throttled in the Strait of Hormuz. I'm Michael Kastner.
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5: No one was injured in an apartment fire off the causeway in La Crosse yesterday afternoon. The building also houses a Head Start program. No children were there at the time. Fire officials got a call of smoke coming from a third-floor apartment in the 300 block of Buckner Place. The resident was not at home at the time. Other apartment residents and Head Start staff were able to evacuate. 4 cats were rescued from the apartment. The apartment sustained moderate damage. The rest of the building sustained light smoke damage. A cause is still being investigated. Westby schools will have a November referendum to go over state spending caps. It'll be for 3 years for $1.6, $1.7, and $1.8 million a year. That's up from their current $1.2 million a year referendum to go over the caps that ends in June. The school portion of property taxes are projected to go down next year, even if the referendum passes, because debt from 2020 capital improvements is ending. The school portion of property taxes would go down more if the referendum does not pass. A new Toma City Administrator has accepted the job and will start soon, according to Mayor Paul Dwyer. Dwyer says as soon as his employment terms are worked out, he will start. Nick Morales stepped down as Administrator June 15th due to health reasons. It comes as a new City Treasurer could be approved Monday evening. Justin Durhammer stepped down at about the same time as Morales for a job outside the city. A person was rescued from the basement of their Adams home during a fire Wednesday. They were sent to a nearby emergency room and later released. Two firefighters had to break down the front door to get in and found the person before crews started fighting the fire. Crews saw a garage and attic fully engulfed in heavy smoke when they arrived. Two free Jackson County presentations on youth safety, drugs, social media, sextortion, and AI trends will be held a week from Thursday, September 10th. It's for parents, caregivers, teachers, and community members. It'll include nationally recognized speakers, police, and school officials. For more information, go to bhjacksoncounty.org. Monroe County could have a new administrator publicly named a week from Tuesday. A candidate emerged from 4 interviews by the Administration and Personnel Committee Monday. Committee Chair and Board Vice Chair Wally Habegger explains where they're currently at.
6: We do have a viable candidate, and we are doing background checks, reference checks, things of that nature. Hopefully, everything looks positive, and then we can start discussing terms of the contract. If it all works out, time will tell.
5: The candidate the committee picked last month turned the job down, leading to the county re-advertising the job. A salary needs committee approval a week from Tuesday. Hiring needs county board approval late next month. And now you're up to date. Craig Otto, Magnum Media News.
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8: Today's looking mostly sunny with highs near 82. Tonight, clouds roll in here and there as lows fall to 62. Rain moves in tomorrow with around a quarter inch expected. Highs holding in the low 70s and south winds at 10. Tomorrow night stays pleasant. Lows settling into the mid 60s as those south winds continue at 10. Then Sunday brings a few clouds and a high in the mid 80s.

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2: Today's looking mostly sunny with highs near 82. Tonight, clouds roll in here and there as lows fall to 62. Rain moves in tomorrow with around a quarter inch expected. Highs holding in the low 70s and south winds at 10. Tomorrow night stays pleasant. Lows settling into the mid 60s as those south winds continue at 10. Then Sunday brings a few clouds and a high in the mid 80s.

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3: 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The craft vendors are on Beer Hunter's Lawn from 9 to 3. 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
5: The Bills win 28-27 over the Steelers in preseason action. No Josh Allen for Buffalo. Will Howard got the start for Pittsburgh with 9 for 15, 69 yards passing, 2 touchdowns and an interception. Drew Aller finished the game going 9 for 18. Dylan Gabriel started for Cleveland with Shedeur Sanders and Deshaun Watson both out of the lineup. He threw 3 touchdown passes and finished 12 for 15 for 186 in the first half. Cleveland beat New England 37-13. Major League Baseball, Chris Sale pitched a complete game shutout with 11 strikeouts. Braves beat the Dodgers 1-0. Cardinals snap a 5-game losing streak, beating the Orioles 7-5. Astros take a 1-game lead in the AL West with a 5-1 lead over the Yankees. Nationals 7-1 over the Rockies. Brewers blew out the Mets 8-2. And the Royals pounded the Blue Jays 13-2. I'm Martin Weiss.
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0: Bog Country is W267CO Sparta and WBOG Toma.
1: Jurors are deliberating in the Lindsay Clancy triple murder trial in Massachusetts. Clancy admits to strangling her three young children in 2023. But pleaded not guilty to three counts of first-degree murder. Prosecutors allege the killings were premeditated.
2: Those kids were keeping her from ending her misery. And so she had to remove the protective factor.
1: The defense says Clancy suffered a postpartum psychotic break. The markets are watching as Federal Reserve Chairman Kevin Warsh gives remarks this morning. Warsh is delivering the keynote speech at the Central Bank's annual symposium in Jackson Hole, Wyoming. A federal judge has ruled the Trump administration acted illegally when it barred the artificial intelligence company Anthropic from working with the federal government. The company was declared a security risk after it spoke publicly about how its AI model should be used by the government. On Thursday, the judge ruled the administration unlawfully retaliated against the company. President Trump says Lake Ontario

0: will now officially be called Lake America. Garrett Hake reports from the White House. Trump has signed an executive order putting the name change into effect immediately, saying Canada has been ripping off the U.S. for a long time.
1: The latest escalation of a new trade war that has seen the two allies level tariffs as high as 50% on billions of dollars in goods, roiling the relationship with America's second largest trading partner.
2: They are the worst, and they feel entitled, and just we can't have that.
0: The order only affects how the U.S. government refers to the lake. The name Lake Ontario originates from an indigenous word and was first recorded by Europeans in the 17th century. Stocks are flat as Warsh speaks in Jackson Hole. I'm Michael Kastner.
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6: Look for mostly sunny skies today with temperatures climbing into the low 80s. Clouds partially fill in this evening as lows settle near 62. Rain becomes increasingly likely by tomorrow with around a quarter inch possible, highs holding in the low 70s and south winds at 10. Tomorrow night turns mostly cloudy with a low in the mid 60s as south winds continue at 10. Sunday rounds things out with partly cloudy skies and highs in the mid 80s.

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5: The Bills win 28-27 over the Steelers in preseason action. No Josh Allen for Buffalo. Will Howard got the start for Pittsburgh with 9 for 15, 69 yards passing, 2 touchdowns and an interception. Drew Aller finished the game going 9 for 18. Dylan Gabriel started for Cleveland with Shedeur Sanders and Deshaun Watson both out of the lineup. He threw 3 touchdown passes and finished 12 for 15 for 186 in the first half. Cleveland beat New England 37-13. Major League Baseball, Chris Sale pitched a complete game shutout with 11 strikeouts. Braves beat the Dodgers 1-0. Cardinals snap a 5-game losing streak, beating the Orioles 7-5. Astros take a 1-game lead in the AL West with a 5-1 lead over the Yankees. Nationals 7-1 over the Rockies.

0: Brewers blew out the Mets 8-2, and the Royals pounded the Blue Jays 13-2. I'm Martin Weiss.
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2: Look for mostly sunny skies today with temperatures climbing into the low 80s. Clouds partially fill in this evening as lows settle near 62. Rain becomes increasingly likely by tomorrow with around a quarter inch possible. Highs holding in the low 70s and south winds at 10. Tomorrow night turns mostly cloudy with a low in the mid 60s as south winds continue at 10. Sunday rounds things out with partly cloudy skies and highs in the mid 80s.

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Bog Country 101.3. It's why you're here.

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Start this day like all the rest. 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
4: Hello, these are the stories we're working on for you today. No one was injured in an apartment fire off the causeway in La Crosse yesterday afternoon. The building also houses a Head Start program. No children were there at the time. Fire officials got a call of smoke coming from a third floor apartment in the 300 block of Buckner Place. The resident was not at home at the time. Other apartment residents and Head Start staff were able to evacuate. Four cats were rescued from the apartment. The apartment sustained moderate damage. The rest of the building sustained light smoke damage. A cause is still being investigated.

0: Westby schools will have a November referendum to go over state spending caps. It'll be for 3 years for $1.6, $1.7, and $1.8 million a year. That's up from their current $1.2 million a year referendum to go over the caps that ends in June. The school portion of property taxes are projected to go down next year, even if the referendum passes, because debt from 2020 capital improvements is ending. We'll have those stories coming up.
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3: Look for mostly sunny skies today with temperatures climbing into the low 80s. Clouds partially fill in this evening as lows settle near 62. Rain becomes increasingly likely by tomorrow with around a quarter inch possible, highs holding in the low 70s and south winds at 10. Tomorrow night turns mostly cloudy with a low in the mid 60s as south winds continue at 10. Sunday rounds things out with partly cloudy skies and highs in the mid 80s.

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1: Welcome to Uplift. A mother told this story. I took my children to a restaurant, and my 6-year-old son asked to say grace. He prayed, "God is good, God is great. Thank you for the food, and I would even thank you more if Mom gets us ice cream. Amen." Customers who heard laughed, but one woman said, "That's what's wrong with this country. Kids today don't even know how to pray, asking God for ice cream." Hearing this, the boy burst into tears and asked, "Did I do wrong? Is God mad at me?" His mom assured him he had done a terrific job and God was not mad at him. An elderly gentleman sitting there said, "I happen to know God thought that was a great prayer." And to the critical woman, he said, "Too bad she never asks God for ice cream. A little ice cream is good for the soul." So, she said, "I bought my kids ice cream." Then my son picked up his ice cream and without a word placed it in front of the critical woman and with a big smile said, "Here, this is for you. Ice cream is good for the soul, and my soul is good already." More after this. 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Like the little boy, I hope your soul is good already. I'm Bill McClure.
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4: The Bills win 28-27 over the Steelers in preseason action. No Josh Allen for Buffalo. Will Howard got the start for Pittsburgh with 9 for 15, 69 yards passing, 2 touchdowns and an interception. Drew Aller finished the game going 9 for 18. Dylan Gabriel started for Cleveland with Shedeur Sanders and Deshaun Watson both out of the lineup. He threw 3 touchdown passes and finished 12 for 15 for 186 in the first half. Cleveland beat New England 37-13. Major League Baseball, Chris Sale pitched a complete game shutout with 11 strikeouts. Braves beat the Dodgers 1-0. Cardinals snap a 5-game losing streak, beating the Orioles 7-5. Astros take a 1-game lead in the AL West with a 5-1 lead over the Yankees. Nationals 7-1 over the Rockies. Brewers blew out the Mets 8-2. And the Royals pounded the Blue Jays 13-2.

0: I'm Martin Weiss.
1: Millions of dollars in Medicaid fraud.
2: Medicaid fraud, improper payments, and money laundering.
3: Two women are accused of defrauding Wisconsin Medicaid.
1: Millions of dollars in property tax increases.
4: A hike in property taxes.
5: Property taxes statewide saw the largest increase in more than three decades.
1: That's Democrat David Crowley's plan. Crowley and the Democrats seem more interested in raising taxes to fund fraud than fight fraud. Crowley raised property taxes in Milwaukee County.
6: Crowley recommends increasing the property tax levy.
1: David Crowley even wants to expand the fraud-ridden state Medicaid program.
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9: Look for mostly sunny skies today with temperatures climbing into the low 80s. Clouds partially fill in this evening as lows settle near 62. Rain becomes increasingly likely by tomorrow with around a quarter inch possible, highs holding in the low 70s and south winds at 10. Tomorrow night turns mostly cloudy with a low in the mid 60s as south winds continue at 10. Sunday rounds things out with partly cloudy skies and highs in the mid 80s.

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1: Jury deliberations have resumed in the Lindsay Clancy triple murder trial in Massachusetts. Clancy admits to strangling her three young children in 2023, but has pleaded not guilty to three counts of first-degree murder due to a postpartum psychotic break. Federal Reserve Chairman Kevin Warsh says trends matter most when making monetary policy decisions.
2: Each of these broad inflation measures have fallen significantly from their highs of a few years ago, but progress over the last couple of years has been more modest.
1: Speaking today at the central bank's annual symposium in Jackson Hole, Wyoming, Warsh said the Fed has work to do if inflation persists above its target at 2%. He added short-term interest rates are the predominant tool to achieve the dual mandate. Today marks 6 months since the war with Iran began. The U.S. and Israel launched strikes on the Islamic Republic on February 28th, starting a deadly conflict that also created a global economic shock with maritime oil traffic throttled in the Strait of Hormuz. While President Trump initially predicted that the war would be over quickly, hostilities continue. President Trump will not be in Manhattan for the upcoming 25th anniversary of the 9/11 attacks. Monica Nelson reports.
3: Multiple sources tell the New York Times that Trump opted out of the ceremony because he would not be permitted to deliver remarks. Instead, he's expected to speak at a Pentagon event. The 9/11 memorial at Ground Zero has banned speeches since 2012. The Times report says Trump plans to depart for his golf course in Ireland the following day, and that flight logistics factored into his decision. Former Presidents Clinton, Bush, and Obama are slated to attend the Manhattan observances. I'm Monica Nelson.
1: Canadian Prime Minister Mark Carney is pointing out the history of the indigenous name Ontario in response to President Trump's effort to rename Lake Ontario to Lake America. He wrote on X that the name comes from a Wendat word that means the lake is beautiful, the lake is big. He added that the name has been used for over 400 years, predating the U.S. Declaration of Independence and the Canadian Confederation. I'm Chris Caraggio.
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5: No one was injured in an apartment fire off the causeway in La Crosse yesterday afternoon. The building also houses a Head Start program. No children were there at the time. Fire officials got a call of smoke coming from a third floor apartment in the 300 block of Buckner Place. The resident was not at home at the time. Other apartment residents and Head Start staff were able to evacuate. Four cats were rescued from the apartment. The apartment sustained moderate damage. The rest of the building sustained light smoke damage. A cause is still being investigated. Westby schools will have a November referendum to go over state spending caps. It'll be for 3 years for $1.6, $1.7, and $1.8 million a year. That's up from their current $1.2 million a year.

0: referendum to go over the caps that ends in June. The school portion of property taxes are projected to go down next year, even if the referendum passes, because debt from 2020 capital improvements is ending. The school portion of property taxes would go down more if the referendum does not pass. A new Tomah City administrator has accepted the job and will start soon, according to Mayor Paul Dwyer. Dwyer says as soon as his employment terms are worked out, he will start. Nick Morales stepped down as administrator June 15th due to health reasons. It comes as a new city treasurer could be approved Monday evening. Justin Durhammer stepped down at about the same time as Morales for a job outside the city. A person was rescued from the basement of their Adams home during a fire Wednesday. They were sent to a nearby emergency room and later released. Two firefighters had to break down the front door to get in and found the person before crews started fighting the fire. Crews saw a garage and attic fully engulfed in heavy smoke when they arrived. Two free Jackson County presentations on youth safety, drugs, social media, sextortion, and AI trends will be held a week from Thursday, September 10th. It's for parents, caregivers, teachers, and community members. It'll include nationally recognized speakers, police, and school officials. For more information, go to bhjacksoncounty.org. Monroe County could have a new administrator publicly named a week from Tuesday. A candidate emerged from four interviews by the Administration and Personnel Committee Monday. Committee Chair and Board Vice Chair Wally Habegger explains where they're currently at.
1: We do have a viable candidate, and we are doing background checks, reference checks, things of that nature. Hopefully, everything looks positive, and then we can start discussing terms of the contract. If it all works out, time will tell.
0: The candidate the committee picked last month turned the job down, leading to the county re-advertising the job. A salary needs committee approval a week from Tuesday. Hiring needs county board approval late next month. And now you're up to date. Craig Otto, Magnum Media News.
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3: Look for mostly sunny skies today with temperatures climbing into the low 80s. Clouds partially fill in this evening as lows settle near 62. Rain becomes increasingly likely by tomorrow with around a quarter inch possible, highs holding in the low 70s and south winds at 10. Tomorrow night turns mostly cloudy with a low in the mid 60s as south winds continue at 10. Sunday rounds things out with partly cloudy skies and highs in the mid 80s.

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1: 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And Daddy's Girls are performing from 8 to 11. Tomorrow begins with a big church breakfast at Trinity Lutheran at 8. The craft vendors are on Beer Hunter's Lawn from 9 to 3. There'll be volleyball, the big parade at 11:30, followed by horseshoes, kids' games, a chicken-throwing contest, pie-eating contest, lots of other kids-friendly things to do, a cakewalk, bingo, the kids' pedal pull, the garden tractor pull, and Y2K Surge tomorrow night on the main stage. 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
1: Look for mostly sunny skies today with temperatures climbing into the low 80s. Clouds partially fill in this evening as lows settle near 62. Rain becomes increasingly likely by tomorrow with around a quarter inch possible, highs holding in the low 70s and south winds at 10. Tomorrow night turns mostly cloudy with a low in the mid 60s as south winds continue at 10. Sunday rounds things out with partly cloudy skies and highs in the mid 80s.

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1: Jury deliberations have continued in the Lindsay Clancy triple murder trial in Massachusetts. Clancy admits to strangling her three young children in 2023, but pleaded not guilty to three counts of first-degree murder. Jurors may consider murder, manslaughter, or not guilty verdicts based on a lack of criminal responsibility. President Trump is awarding the Congressional Space Medal of Honor to the crew of NASA's Artemis II mission. The ceremony took place at the Johnson Space Center today in Houston.
2: We gather here on these historic grounds to celebrate the immense courage and service of four intrepid space heroes whose sense of daring and adventure led them further from Earth than anyone has ever traveled before.
1: NASA astronauts Reid Wiseman, Victor Glover, and Christina Cook, along with Canadian Space Agency astronaut Jeremy Hansen, were the first humans to travel around the moon in more than a half century in their 10-day mission. They splashed down safely on April 10th. Trump said when the crew was making their trip around the moon, it was almost like the world stopped to watch. Canadian Prime Minister Mark Carney is pointing out the history of the indigenous name Ontario after President Trump renamed Lake Ontario to Lake America. He wrote on X that the name comes from a Wendat word that means the lake is beautiful, the lake is big. Carney noted that the name has been used for over 400 years, predating the U.S. Declaration of Independence and the Canadian Confederation. Consumer sentiment fell about 6% from last month, Matt Mattinson reports.
3: The University of Michigan's final reading for August slipped mainly on

0: Inflation worries. The survey noted declines for all political groups, especially among Republicans, along with older Americans and lower income groups. Uncertainty over the Iran conflict, gas prices, and trade tensions added to concerns about the economy. Consumers expect prices to go up 4% over the next year, which is a slight decrease from last month. I'm Matt Mattinson.
1: I'm Chris Caraggio.
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3: No one was injured in an apartment fire off the causeway in La Crosse yesterday afternoon. The building also houses a Head Start program. No children were there at the time. Fire officials got a call of smoke coming from a third floor apartment in the 300 block of Buckner Place. The resident was not at home at the time. Other apartment residents and Head Start staff were able to evacuate. Four cats were rescued from the apartment. The apartment sustained moderate damage. The rest of the building sustained light smoke damage. A cause is still being investigated. Westby schools will have a November referendum to go over state spending caps. It'll be for 3 years for $1.6, $1.7, and $1.8 million a year. That's up from their current $1.2 million a year referendum to go over the caps that ends in June. The school portion of property taxes are projected to go down next year even if the referendum passes. Because debt from 2020 capital improvements is ending, the school portion of property taxes would go down more if the referendum does not pass. A new Tomah City administrator has accepted the job and will start soon, according to Mayor Paul Dwyer. Dwyer says as soon as his employment terms are worked out, he will start. Nick Morales stepped down as administrator June 15th due to health reasons. It comes as a new city treasurer could be approved Monday evening. Justin Durhammer stepped down at about the same time as Morales for a job outside the city. A person was rescued from the basement of their Adams home during a fire Wednesday. They were sent to a nearby emergency room and later released. Two firefighters had to break down the front door to get in and found the person before crews started fighting the fire. Crews saw a garage and attic fully engulfed in heavy smoke when they arrived. Two free Jackson County presentations on youth safety, drugs, social media, sextortion, and AI trends will be held a week from Thursday, September 10th. It's for parents, caregivers, teachers, and community members. It'll include nationally recognized speakers, police, and school officials. For more information, go to bhjacksoncounty.org. Monroe County could have a new administrator publicly named a week from Tuesday. A candidate emerged from four interviews by the Administration and Personnel Committee Monday. Committee Chair and Board Vice Chair Wally Habegger explains where they're currently at.
4: We do have a viable candidate, and we are doing background checks, reference checks, things of that nature. Hopefully, everything looks positive, and then we can start discussing terms of the contract. If it all works out, time will tell.
3: The candidate the committee picked last month turned the job down, leading to the county re-advertising the job. A salary needs committee approval a week from Tuesday. Hiring needs county board approval late next month. And now you're up to date. Craig Otto, Magnum Media News.
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7: Look for mostly sunny skies today with temperatures climbing into the low 80s. Clouds partially fill in this evening as lows settle near 62. Rain becomes increasingly likely by tomorrow with around a quarter inch possible, highs holding in the low 70s and south winds at 10. Tomorrow night turns mostly cloudy with a low in the mid 60s as south winds continue at 10. Sunday rounds things out with partly cloudy skies and highs in the mid 80s.

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14: Look for mostly sunny skies today with temperatures climbing into the low 80s. Clouds partially fill in this evening as lows settle near 62. Rain becomes increasingly likely by tomorrow with around a quarter inch possible, highs holding in the low 70s and south winds at 10. Tomorrow night turns mostly cloudy with a low in the mid 60s as south winds continue at 10. Sunday rounds things out with partly cloudy skies and highs in the mid 80s.

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1: Jury deliberations are ongoing in the Lindsay Clancy triple murder trial in Massachusetts. Clancy admits to strangling her three young children in 2023, but pleaded not guilty to three counts of first-degree murder by reason of insanity. Earlier today, the jury asked to see photos of Clancy's pills and a knife that were entered as evidence. Prosecutors allege the killings were premeditated, while the defense says Clancy suffered a postpartum psychotic break. Federal Reserve Chairman Kevin Warsh says regarding monetary policy decisions, they take a lot into account.
2: We're staying keenly focused on market internals, watching performance across sectors.
1: Speaking today at the Central Bank's annual symposium in Jackson Hole, Wyoming, Warsh said the Fed has work to do if inflation persists above its target of 2%. He added short-term interest rates are the predominant tool to achieve the dual mandate. The Reverend Al Sharpton's National Action Network is leading a march today on Washington, D.C. Sharpton said it's time for action.
3: And if we go and organize and go home like they did August 28, 1963, and organize, we can put a handicap on the most biased, bigoted presidency that we've seen in a long time.
1: The march is being held on the 63rd anniversary of the famous 1963 march on Washington, D.C. that culminated with Martin Luther King Jr.'s I Have a Dream speech. Event organizers say the goal is to pressure lawmakers to respond to eroding federal voting protections for minority voters. Rescue operations in the flooded regions of Nepal have continued after fears that a nearby lake may overflow. Over 400 people died in Wednesday's torrential flood through a Nepal mountain town, with over 1,000 still missing, including at least 90 Americans. Earlier today, Nepal police said rescue operations were being stopped temporarily because of fears of the lake overflowing. I'm Chris Caraggio.
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4: Look for mostly sunny skies today with temperatures climbing into the low 80s. Clouds partially fill in this evening as lows settle near 62. Rain becomes increasingly likely by tomorrow with around a quarter inch possible, highs holding in the low 70s and south winds at 10. Tomorrow night turns mostly cloudy with a low in the mid 60s as south winds continue at 10. Sunday rounds things out with partly cloudy skies and highs in the mid 80s.

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2: 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Crowley raised property taxes in Milwaukee County.
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12: Look for mostly sunny skies today with temperatures climbing into the low 80s. Clouds partially fill in this evening as lows settle near 62. Rain becomes increasingly likely by tomorrow with around a quarter inch possible, highs holding in the low 70s and south winds at 10. Tomorrow night turns mostly cloudy with a low in the mid 60s as south winds continue at 10. Sunday rounds things out with partly cloudy skies and highs in the mid 80s.

Fog Country 101.3 with Tanya Tucker in Texas When I Die. It's Kevin Kellogg in for Mike Olson on your Friday afternoon. Don't forget we have high school football on the radio tonight as we've got Toma and West Salem. Craig Otto's got the call, 6:40 for the pregame right here on 101.3 and AM 1400. And between now and then, we've got some great music for you, like some Lone Star, Bellamy Brothers, and Daryl Singletary. Having too much fun on Bog Country 101.3.

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0: Log Country 101.3 Golden Ring for George and Tammy. No Golden Ring for a couple in Antarctica. One Tinder match in Antarctica happened in 2013. An American scientist used Tinder, found a female scientist about a 45-minute helicopter ride away. They both swiped right, but she left Antarctica the day after they met up. I don't know if it was him or not. I've used dating apps. I had one ex-wife from a dating app. We were together 7 years. And my current fiance, we've been together 9 years, and we met on a dating app also. So it does work at times. On the way, some Zach Brown Band, Joe Diffie, Dixie Chicks, and Gary Allen, all here on Bog Country 101.3.
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0: A Beer Hunter's Lawn from 9 to 3. 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
3: Today brings sunny skies with a few clouds and highs near 82. Tonight turns mostly cloudy with lows in the low 60s. Rain moves in tomorrow, close to a quarter inch expected, highs in the low 70s, south winds at 10. Clouds linger tomorrow night with a low in the mid 60s. Sunday looks partly cloudy, highs in the mid 80s, lows falling to the low 70s overnight, south winds continuing at 10.

Fog Country, 101.3. Life ain't always beautiful. That's Gary Allen. Some farmers markets going on Saturday. We find that Toma's Farmers Market is from 7 to 1 at Gillette Park. Mauston's Farmers Market is on the Juneau County Courthouse lawn starting at 7 tomorrow morning. Sparta's Farmers Market is on Saturday from 8 until 1 at Mueller Square in downtown Sparta. Also, the Waniwok Farmers Market, Saturday from 9 to 2, along the 400 State Bike Trail rest area behind the Village Hall and Fire Station. And Black River Falls will have theirs tomorrow from 9 to 1 on Diploma Drive near the high school in Black River Falls. Won't be much longer before the farmers markets will be gone, so enjoy them while you can. News on the way. We'll also have your evening weather forecast, too, and some Oak Ridge Boys in the Y'all Come Back Saloon on Bog Country 101.3.

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2: A Massachusetts jury is deliberating for a second day in the Lindsay Clancy triple murder trial. Clancy admits to strangling her three young children in 2023, but pleaded not guilty to three counts of first-degree murder by reason of insanity. Earlier today, the jury asked to see photos of Clancy's pills and a knife that were entered as evidence. President Trump was in Houston today at the Johnson Space Center to honor NASA's Artemis II mission.
3: Today we're proudly awarding the Congressional Space Medal of Honor to the remarkable crew of Artemis II.
2: NASA astronauts Reid Wiseman, Victor Glover, and Christina Cook, along with Canadian Space Agency astronaut Jeremy Hansen, were the first humans to travel around the moon in more than a half century in their 10-day mission. They splashed down safely on April 10th. The cleanup is underway following severe storms that pounded an area from New England to New Jersey. NBC's Sam Brock reports that high winds toppled trees in Danbury, Connecticut yesterday, but nobody was hurt.
4: There were some dangerously close calls, though, with homes nearby and trees as well. To widen the lens a little bit, you had water rescues going on from Staten Island to New Jersey. In Staten Island, there were entire intersections that were completely underwater. We saw firefighters having to come in and intervene and help carry older residents to safety.
2: Police in Sayreville, New Jersey reported flooding all over town and are investigating a house fire that may have been caused by a lightning strike. This all comes amid the stormiest summer in recent memory for portions of the Northeast. Health officials say 20 states now have confirmed cases of cyclosporiasis as the largest outbreak.

0: break of the iceberg lettuce-linked disease in U.S. history continues to grow. The FDA and CDC recently identified cases in Georgia, Tennessee, and Texas. The illness has sickened more than 11,000 people, and the FDA feels confident all of the affected lettuce has been removed from the market. I'm Chris Caraggio.
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4: Today brings sunny skies with a few clouds and highs near 82. Tonight turns mostly cloudy with lows in the low 60s. Rain moves in tomorrow, close to a quarter inch expected, highs in the low 70s, south winds at 10. Clouds linger tomorrow night with a low in the mid 60s. Sunday looks partly cloudy, highs in the mid 80s, lows falling to the low 70s overnight, south winds continuing at 10.

On the road again with Willie, Bald Country 101.3 with Kevin Kellogg in for Mike Olson on a football Friday. We've got football tonight right here as it'll be Toma and West Salem in action. Craig Otto's got the pregame around 6:40 tonight, again on AM 1400 and here 101.3. It is Toma at West Salem with high school football action. Hey, who's celebrating their birthday this weekend? It's Dan Truman from Diamond Rio, as he'll be turning 70 on Saturday. He's the keyboardist for Diamond Rio. We also find that Shania Twain is 61 today. Jake Owen is 45. Leanne Rimes is 44. And singer Cassidy Pope is 37. So lots of country artists celebrating this weekend. How about some Diamond Rio? It's unbelievable on Bald Country 101.3.

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Bog Country, 101.3. It's why you're here.

0: Have you left the one? You left me four. Bog Country 101.3. That's a good question, isn't it? Our community calendar notes on the way. The evening weather could see some rain over the weekend. We've got that on the way. And right around the corner, Tim McGraw, Garth Brooks, Toby Keith, and more on Bog Country 101.3.
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3: 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Crowley raised property taxes in Milwaukee County.
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9: Today brings sunny skies with a few clouds and highs near 82. Tonight turns mostly cloudy with lows in the low 60s. Rain moves in tomorrow, close to a quarter inch expected, highs in the low 70s, south winds at 10. Clouds linger tomorrow night with a low in the mid 60s. Sunday looks partly cloudy, highs in the mid 80s, lows falling to the low 70s overnight, south winds continuing at 10.

Rasco Flats, Tim McGraw, the Judds and Toby Keith, they all play here. 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

Log Country, 101.3, the Zach Brown Band, and free. It's Kevin Kellogg in for Mike Olson. Going to the movies this weekend, The Dog Stars. Ridley Scott directs this. It's a film based on the best-selling book. Also, Buddy, it's a horror movie from the creator of Too Many Cooks, following the mascot of a children's TV show. And Coyote versus Acme. Warner Brothers put this on the back burner for a long time, but they finally brought it out, starring Will Forte, making its way into the theaters this weekend. We do have sad news. Peter Cullen, a voice actor who starred as Optimus Prime in Transformers and as Eeyore in Winnie the Pooh, passed away at the age of 75 Wednesday at his home. No cause of death was given. Condolences to the family. News coming up. We'll check your evening weather forecast for the weekend. And here's Elvis and Moody Blue on Bog Country 101.3.

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1: The Lindsey Clancy verdict watch will continue on Monday in Massachusetts. The judge dismissed the jury for the weekend after they began deliberations late yesterday. Clancy admits to strangling her three young children in 2023, but pleaded not guilty to three counts of first-degree murder by reason of insanity. Earlier today, the jury asked to see photos of Clancy's pills and a knife that were entered as evidence. Prosecutors allege the killings were premeditated, while the defense says Clancy suffered a postpartum psychotic break. Jurors may consider murder, manslaughter, or not guilty verdicts. The Iran war is hitting the six-month mark today. While President Trump initially predicted the war would be over quickly, hostilities continue. The U.S. is now focused on economic sanctions as a way to end the war. At least 18 U.S. service members have been killed and more than 750 wounded, according to the Pentagon. President Trump is checking in with the International Space Station crew.
2: Congratulations. You're really pioneers in a true sense.
1: He spoke with the seven-person crew from the Johnson Space Center in Houston, thanking them for their service. Trump joked that he wouldn't go out into space himself. The president acknowledged the importance of Space Force, pointing out that it's become an important branch of the U.S. Armed Forces. The current ISS crew consists of three Americans, three Russians, and one French engineer. Earlier today at the center, Trump awarded the Congressional Space Medal of Honor to the crew of NASA's Artemis II mission. Dolly Parton's sister is speaking out for the first time since the country music icon's death. NBC's Joe Fryer has more.
3: On Thursday, Parton's sister Stella posted this touching note, writing, "My sister was one of the most generous, thoughtful, and kind people I've ever known. What the world saw is exactly who she was."
1: In the meantime, Parton's popularity is continuing to soar. Her songs have been among the most streamed this week, while the AMC theater chain is launching a special silver screen tribute. From now until September 2nd, 200 of its locations are holding twice daily matinee screenings of two Dolly classics, Steel Magnolias and The Best Little Whorehouse in Texas. Parton passed away Tuesday at the age of 80 following a brief battle with cancer. I'm Chris Caraggio.
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4: Today brings sunny skies with a few clouds and highs near 82. Tonight turns mostly cloudy with lows in the low 60s. Rain moves in tomorrow, close to a quarter inch expected, highs in the low 70s, south winds at 10. Clouds linger tomorrow night with a low in the mid 60s. Sunday looks partly cloudy, highs in the mid 80s, lows falling to the low 70s overnight, south winds continuing at 10.

Fog Country 101.3. Why does it have to be wrong or right? That is Restless Heart, kicking off another hour of your favorite classic country hits and letting you know that Hustler Fest is going on tonight through Sunday. Things get underway at 6 o'clock with the food vendors and the Beer Palace opening, a euchre tournament tonight, adult-only chicken-throwing contest, and Daddy's Girl live music in the Beer Palace from 8 until 11 this evening. Saturday starts off with the 8 o'clock breakfast, vendors opening at 9, volleyball tournament at 9, the Hustler Fest parade at 11:30, lots of events throughout the afternoon, and live music Saturday night with Y2K Surge. That gets underway at 8 o'clock. Sunday, the car show, the tractor pull, the church service, the chicken dinner, and more. Free admission throughout the weekend, food vendors all weekend, and if you want more information, go to Facebook and look up Hustler Fest, something for everyone this weekend. 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

Darling, I've wasted a lot of years not seeing the real you. But tonight your beauty is shining through. And I never took the time to let you know. 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

0: Dog Country 101.3. You never can tell. C'est la vie. That is Emmy Lou Harris with Kevin Kellogg. And a map has broken down every state's least favorite state. California has the most other states that hate it with 11. Florida is the second least popular with 7. New Jersey hates itself. Wisconsin? Yeah, according to this, we hate Illinois. And I'm sure they hate us right back.
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4: 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Crowley raised property taxes in Milwaukee County.
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4: Tonight, skies stay partly cloudy with lows right around 60. Tomorrow brings rain, close to a quarter inch of it. Highs reaching 72, south winds around 10. Clouds thicken tomorrow night, mostly cloudy, lows in the mid-60s. Sunday turns partly cloudy again and warmer, highs in the mid-80s, south winds near 10. Monday stays partly cloudy with highs near 88. Tuesday, we could see a shower or two, highs in the mid-80s.

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101.3, looking for a good time. That is Lady A wrapping up my time with you. I've had some fun sitting in for Mike Olson these past couple of days, and I'm sure I'll talk to you again sometime soon. Don't forget, Craig Otto has football tonight. It's Toma at West Salem. We've got it for you. The pregame around 6:40 here on 101.3 Bog Country and AM 1400. Have yourself a terrific weekend. We'll also check your news and weather forecast coming up here on your Friday.

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1: The Massachusetts jury in the Lindsey Clancy murder trial will reconvene on Monday. The judge has dismissed the jury for the weekend. Clancy has admitted to strangling her three young children in 2023, but pled not guilty by reason of insanity. Prosecutors allege the killings were premeditated, while defense lawyers say Clancy was suffering from a postpartum psychotic break. At a Texas high school, three 14-year-old students are recovering after being stabbed by a fellow student. It happened this morning at America's High School in El Paso. The sheriff's office there says the alleged 14-year-old attacker is in custody. Reports say charged with three counts of aggravated assault with a deadly weapon. A judge has approved a more than $72 million settlement between Jeffrey Epstein's victims and Bank of America, Matt Mattinson reports.
2: The bank is the third financial institution to publicly reach a settlement like this. The women, who sued collectively under the pseudonym Jane Doe, accused Bank of America of ignoring Epstein's suspicious transactions. Epstein died by suicide in 2019 while awaiting trial for his sex trafficking crimes. Bank of America agreed to settle the lawsuit earlier this year while still saying it did not facilitate Epstein's crimes.
1: The family of country music legend Dolly Parton is gathering in Nashville today to say their final goodbyes. Family members arrived at Woodlawn Memorial Park and Mausoleum, where Parton will be laid to rest beside her late husband, Carl Dean. That's according to Page Six. Parton had been married to Dean for 58 years before his death last year. Federal officials have released new details on the arrest of conservative activist Milo Yiannopoulos, Homeland Security.

0: Deputy says that he was arrested Thursday at the airport in New Orleans for being in the country illegally. They say the 41-year-old was issued a final order of removal July 22nd. Ianapolis was born in England but has been a longtime supporter of immigration enforcement in the U.S. He was also once a political advisor to Kanye West. I'm Scott Carr.
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8: Tonight, skies stay partly cloudy with lows right around 60. Tomorrow brings rain, close to a quarter inch of it. Highs reaching 72. South winds around 10. Clouds thicken tomorrow night. Mostly cloudy. Lows in the mid-60s. Sunday turns partly cloudy again and warmer. Highs in the mid-80s. South winds near 10. Monday stays partly cloudy with highs near 88. Tuesday, we could see a shower or two. Highs in the mid-80s.
9: Welcome to Intelligence for Your Life. John Tesh with you. We're going to protect your brain, and it's pretty simple. Experts say just take an acting class. Now, neuroscientist Dr. Ken Kosick from UC Santa Barbara says learning lines and coordinating them with blocking, which is how you're supposed to move around the stage, is a powerful way to activate your frontal lobe. That's the region related to memory and reasoning. And acting activates the temporal cortex, too, which helps us understand and process speech. In a recent study, people who went to acting class twice a week for a month, they had an increased ability to remember words, numbers, and short stories. And they improved their language skills by a full 20%.
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9: And coming up, we'll dig into the latest research on happiness. According to Dr. Robert Holden, director of the Happiness Project, for example, he says the path to a happier life, it begins with doing one particular thing in response to every mistake you make. I'll tell you what that one thing is in a moment.

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3: 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I'm John Tesh with today's Intelligence for Your Life Minute.
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18: Tonight, skies stay partly cloudy with lows right around 60. Tomorrow brings rain, close to a quarter inch of it. Highs reaching 72, south winds around 10. Clouds thicken tomorrow night, mostly cloudy, lows in the mid-60s. Sunday turns partly cloudy again and warmer, highs in the mid-80s, south winds near 10. Monday stays partly cloudy with highs near 88. Tuesday, we could see a shower or two, highs in the mid-80s,